0: Group RO6. You are 6.034 drive.
1: That's why we advise 97 just left my test. That's why she calling me.
0: 10-4, I've been route. I'm 10 ARTF for Burwood.
2: Three Bravo for dispatch. I've not to the area. Unable to locate any four wheelers right around the area. You shouldn't be at UTL tonight.
1: For 3 Bravo 4, make up 3 Bravo 6 for the main 6. 61034 drive. 61034 drive. Miss Jones said advising her 14-year-old, 21-year-old son causing a disturbance.
3: 4 cops on the route.
4: I've been route to Florida Drive with six. And I'm with 1093 for those shots fired. Also, I'm in route, leaving Forest Avenue. So if you got four backing them up, you can disregard four.
1: 10-4. Call 4, you get to
2: 22. 4, copy. I'm disregarding.
1: 10-4, 9-7, in reference to those shots fired in Berry Hill Place in Valley Ridge Drive, the concerned citizen advised the shots are being fired at a residence on Berry Hill Place.

0: Bravo one.
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0: 10-4, I'm at top end of red. While I see some cheering in the street, 5-5 works in the middle of red.
2: 10-4. I'm on the interstate now, but I'll be looking at you.
0: Yeah, he won't talk to you. Nothing.
2: Yeah.

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1: Go ahead.
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0: Officer Bravo 6.
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0: Pittsburgher.
1: Get 4.
2: Yeah. Oh, sorry, for dispatch, can I, you click the mic.
1: I didn't have any traffic for 44. I was keyed back up to Bravo 6. He advised it was 1023.
2: Oh, 10-4, my bad. Where you at, guys?
3: 504 Cooper Road. Can you imagine Cooper Road?
1: Yeah,
2: boy,
1: it's gonna be right before you get to the city store.
2: I think
1: he said.
2: I'm there here.

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That is valid.

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0: Lift and assistance remain on fire spec.

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0: Oh, Papa. 0-0-2-2.
2: Magnolia Street, and Robinson Road, Robinson Street, Magnolia Street, and Robinson Street. Capital City called in a vehicle fire. Remain on fire dispatch.
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1: Hey, the case number of potential AOR, what's my AOR?
2: Five PR two to five PR four. Meet us in 504 Cooper Road, please.
3: 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I think that he was having radio issues with that van. I think his handheld is 10-7. So give him a 21 and let him know.
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0: 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A citizen advised that a male subject is laying in the street in this area. AMR and PD is en route. Remain on fire dispatch.
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0: 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West Main Street, 1035 West Main Street, for a commercial fire alarm. 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
0: 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I'll still have the key holder with me. There's three buildings. We're checking them.
1: No four.
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1: What, tell us what you need to be. 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
0: 8. 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Concerned citizen arrives. It's going to be near this address, possibly at the corner with apartments, 2632 Skyline Drive.

0: for that. 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
1: 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The concerned citizen advised, Keith home address is 2632 Skyline Drive, but he advised the shots being fired sounded like it was coming from those apartments.
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0: My phone was on 549 Highway 80. 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
1: What's this location gonna be on Highway 80?

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1: That's right. 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

0: 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Tim, are you Captain Edward 1?
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1: Go ahead and show me that tonight, folks, the plane, the individuals out here. They advise the individuals that got to the apartment. I already left. 505. So go ahead and show us that tonight.
0: 10-4-19-51.
2: Line 6 cop.
1: One cop, turn around, we go chase him back up over here.

0: Yeah, well.
1: Okay, can I take a route to the box?
2: Yeah, if you want. Mike 1 to Bravo Shift. Yeah, be safe and have a good 4th of July.
3: 10-4, you too.
2: 10-4, you too, Mike 1.
1: 10-4. Bob, PR2.
2: Go ahead.
1: Today, man.

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1: 10-4, can you give me a call east on that address?
0: 10-9.
1: Can you give me a call east on that address?
0: /427/26 had an overdose at 427/26 it came in purchase of suicide as soon as you then it came in for an overdose and then this is the third call being made up. This shit. No other call though.
1: Thank you.
0: Sir, go ahead. Response to Ripon from the 4208 Fairfax Avenue. 4208 Fairfax Avenue. Crosses Dixie Drive. It's the Demetria Taylor Ripon. General Motion Key Order.
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1: Two,
0: three, Bravo, 4-1. 4. 2. 2-4, I need you guys to switch ready to the Starbase 6518, Lyndon B. Johnson. 6518, Lyndon B. Johnson. Previous caller called in advising someone attacked someone at this group home. For the information.
1: Dispatch, you cut off on that repeat for the numerics. 10-9 one more time.
0: 6518, 6518.

0: 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Rescue 11, truck 23. Response to 4204 Rainy Road. 4204 Rainy Road for accident with injury.
1: Okay.
0: Accident with injury at 4204 Rainy Road. Rain on fire dispatch. Truck 23 and Rescue 11, be advised you have a black Cadillac truck that has ran into a tree.
2: Got a group of guards walking out of this store, one arm carrying a weapon. I want to make sure they are aged to have it.
3: Yeah, rolling 381.
2: Right here by the Island

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1: Okay, now I know one that's calling me about this.
2: What department is you near?
0: Get that one right there going into the...
1: Chris and I may have what's going on.

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1: They advise they have to wear the PD gel thing before they get out.
0: Careful, you can have them.

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0: Seven nine. 7-9. 8-3-45.

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2: What's the information?
1: 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That's 476-3953-45.
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0: 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Go ahead and start sending all case numbers at this time, please. $7 units. 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Thank you. Number 2, what's your traffic team?
1: The response at residential line 1941 Smallwood Street, 1941 Smallwood Street, was across the Fleetwood Drive. 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We have a front door motion, no key holder.
0: Just hold out.
1: The 4.
0: 5, you also have me 10-8 for it.

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1: On that cook guy, do you still have it? 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
1: 10-4-0-1-2-1-7.
0: 10-4. Give me the time again. His name is James Woodward. James Lee Woodward. He's got an old phone name. 200 Rebel Woods is address.
1: Okay.
0: His name is 714-03.

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1: Got traffic for
0: 2. 10-4. You 10-4 up here?
1: 10-4,
0: we
1: 10-4.
0: Two possible husbands. This is just a thing causing a disturbance. She's in a black SUV.
2: I was single
0: car, 10-4, it's going to be a me complaining at 6708 Franklin D. Roosevelt. 6708 Franklin D. Roosevelt, Miss Beverly called in advising gunfire in the area. A bullet hit her home.
2: Careful.
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0: 4.

0: This is the 1 Bravo 5. Five, respond to accident with injury. 4204 Rainy Road, 4204 Rainy Road with a cross street of Swan Hill Drive. We have a black Cadillac in the trees.
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2: But y'all seeing that white
3: wood? Yeah, we can make it tonight. 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
2: 10-4.

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Qualcomm holding shots fired at Bullard and Inglewood. 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My time now is 8:30.

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1: Thank you. Yeah, it's so simple.
0: What about the wing? Show me 23.
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0: 2-1 on 3, Mike, there.

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1: Yeah, well, a big tree limb fell. 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No damage, but no glass breaking. I'm back, 10-8.
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1: 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Crosses West Capitol Street. Is at Couples. Trying to buy concerns to survivors. Experiments going on. So I see a lot of arguing. PD to check it out.
2: I'll copy. I'll be in route. 5 again, disregard. That's negative. Need 2 units gone to that disturbance.
1: 10-4, add the way by the cam.
3: I copy. I'm in route.
1: 10-4.

0: 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We're calling that hold.
1: 10-4, I have Shotfire at Bueller and Inglewood. Shotfire at Bueller and Inglewood. And I also have Shotfire coming from the area of 44 Garden Circle and 13 Garden Circle.
0: 10-4, you're from route to Inglewood.
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1: Three Bravo 2, the Inglewood and Bueller Street is going to be a call at 3 Bravo 4 for 22. Let me show you en route to 44 Garden Circle. 44 Garden Circle, be advised. We got a call for 13 Garden Circle, advising that the shots are being fired in front of that location in the field.
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0: 2, 4. Tower responding to 3 call, 320 Oak Street, 320 Oak Street, 3 Unit Bravo. A male caller called in about me as a black male on scene making friends. Black male told me wearing a white t-shirt with camo shorts. I like the area.
2: You're not assuming this friend's person is this one. They have found the problem.
0: Happy.
2: I got time to talk to Towers. It's Towers Towers, Zero Unitarian.
0: Okay.
2: I'm here. 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

Broadcast, 4 calls holding, observe, 2010 Chadwick Drive, residential alarm, 2100 Thousand Oaks, accident hit and run, Highway 18 and Maddox Road, assist EMS, nonviolent, 1027 Brookley Street.

0: 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Remain on fire set.
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0: 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I was on 911.
1: 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I hear no. Young threats.
0: White t-shirt, camo pants.
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2: Marlon Fink.
0: Go ahead, Fink.
2: What is Bill Rockefeller mean?
3: Charlie 2 loaded on 2393 PC 1889. 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No laptop 10-8.
0: I thought Charlie 2 just not alone at 3-8-8-1.
2: That's clear.
0: Ten-9.
3: 28, 34. 31 is
0: going to
3: be Charlie 4.
0: Okay, stand back for me, Charlie. 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Give me a

0: Okay, four Charlie two, three, give me your number, please.
1: Two 293. This is gonna be 1889. Body cam's gonna be 9445.
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0: 10-4 Viva, we made contact with the complainant. There is a 10-4 here. We also made contact with the CLJ that's causing disturbance. He's gonna calm down. Everything is 10-4 out here. You trust that HBO 10-8.

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0: Was shot by Forest Hill Drive. 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
1: Charlie 4.
0: Cell 4.
1: 10-4. I'm gonna go ahead with my numbers. 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Just need that location again. 2429-2429, PC-1860, camera 8834, laptop 132097.
0: Charlie, for the accident hit and run, is Highway 18 at Maddox Road, Highway 18 at Maddox Road. Vehicle hit her from behind, fled the scene. She's in a white Mercedes.
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0: Shipment case information.
1: 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Send it through now.

0: चालतंय. It's time for domestic disturbance. 312 Riser Street. 312 Riser Street with a cross street of. With a cross street of Lee Street. Kayla Yarn is our complainant. Supervising her ex-husband. And she's on the way to her house to do harm to her. No further info.
1: What was the street in the mix again?
0: 312 Riser Street, 312 Riser Street with a cross of Lee Street. The advised call came in at 2054. Yep. Charlie 2. 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

0: 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Could you say visor, visor?
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0: 976, you on call?
1: Yeah.
0: 10-9?
1: Negative.
0: 10-4, head to precinct so they can get this big car.
2: Two.
0: You want to call?
2: Negative.
0: Yeah, we'll be right to bring it.
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0: Now it's in the Bravo 4.
3: 4.
0: Nine
2: 974,
0: you on the call?
2: Negative.
0: 10-4, being right to pressure.
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0: 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Charlie 3 Tango Alpha 10-7.
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1: 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That's 01242 Thomas 2137 2148.

0: 10-8 from Riverwood. What are the calls for got holding? Shots fired on Forest Hills Drive. Shots fired on Woodland Way. Residential alarm on Upper Darby Road. Fight in progress at Lawwood Circle. And an assist EMS at 1027 Brookley Street.
1: Seven four. 10-8 RTF. You can give me either one.
0: I got the shots fired. 10-4 and 9-6.

0: Charlie 4. We spotted a fight in progress.
1: Okay.
0: Lockwood Circle and Terry Road. This Lockwood Circle and Terry Road. 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So just went on scene fighting in the area. Be advised, call Sam at 2128.
2: Vehicle is coming right from Highway 18 and Maddox.
0: That's where it's Charlie 1.
1: You can just go on 4. I can see it right. I'm on 0.
0: That's where Charlie 4. You can see 22. Charlie 1 will be around. She's closer.
2: Tinkler, you got anything that's on 4?
0: Negative and 4. The Charlie 4 response to residential alarm 608 Upper Darby Road, 608 Upper Darby Road. That's across of Chelsea Drive. Emma Flowers is our complainant. She just made it home and she's advising that her, when she arrived at the alarm in her house is going on. She's been supposed to clear it. She's scared to go in.
3: We'll be going tonight in just a few minutes.
0: Go ahead, Paul.
4: Let me out of here, you know what I'm saying?
0: Four.
2: Six, it's stuff on trip.
0: Negative.
2: Stand for the first.
0: Four.

0: 7, engine 7. Respond to a dumpster fire at 4540 Manhattan Road. 4540 Manhattan Road. Caller advised that the dumpster across from this address is on fire. Remain on fire dispatch.
1: That's clear, dispatch. Can you repeat that address again?
0: 4540 Manhattan Road. 4540 Manhattan Road.
1: That's clear.

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1: Negative, no complaints to see.
0: I'm back 10A dispatch. UTL on gunfire.

0: 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You got 2100,000 Oaks Drive.
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0: I'm sorry, three Charlie, 9-7. 3 Charlie, 9-7. I'm IBM 1244, SUV 227. 1244, 227. My body cam is 1019. Units are going 10-8 as we speak. On those shots fired call, unless there's a complaint to see, we're gonna keep them on rounds. You can dispatch them out, but we're gonna keep them on rounds if there's not a complaint to see.
1: Divorce.
0: Divorce, friend.
1: That's it.

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0: Tonight, you hear.
1: Several one.

0: Buenas tardes. Los Ángeles de Nancy. Silva, Rafa, Willow White. Willow White, report. 10-4, you included it's going to be UTLO's fireworks. What's the next shot fire?
1: Fourth Hill Road and Rebel Circle. Fourth Hill Drive and Rebel Circle.
0: 10-4,

0: yes, I have responded to VC 1, engine 6, engine 28, rescue 14, and truck 14.
1: Show engine 6 respond.
0: Yes, sir.
2: Dispatch, get truck 28 en route. 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
0: That's clear. Hey, 324.
3: Be a two-man unit. First, I'll be yelling 3000. The second, 2205. That should be a B-112, camera 8794, 8754, second camera 1 Romeo 06, no laptops, will be tagged.
2: Let's clear with truck 28.
0: That's clear. Since I called in about there were two good males outside of her home shooting

0: 211 Hotel.
1: Just clear, intercept.
2: You're going to be a two-man unit, IBM. Well, first IBM 2842.

0: They said camera gonna see, gonna be 6 Romeo 06. We're gonna be in SUV 179. So it's in it.
1: Ten 4 3 Charlie 193. You'll have control the area of James Garfield Circle and Abraham Lincoln Drive. Concerned citizen advised, children are throwing fireworks in people's yards. They want PD to tell them stop throwing fireworks in people's yards.
0: Tempo, I'm not going to do that.
1: That's a negative.
2: Tempo, where are these people looking?
1: That's clear.
3: 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We'll be out of check.
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0: Chief, you got anything up there?
1: Yeah, man, put 86 on in the area. We checking.
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0: 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We're at First Avenue in Eastview. Somebody flagged us down. They got a bush on fire. 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
1: 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AMR and NFD is notified. Both en route.
4: Yeah, well, I'm en route.
1: 10-4.
5: One Charlie One.
1: Okay, one.
5: What's your extension?
1: 0914, 0914.

0: 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Engine 12, Rescue 11. Respond to an accident with injury at McClure Road and Terry Road. McClure Road and Terry Road. Remain on fire dispatch.
1: Just a minute, respond.
2: Yes, sir.
1: Just a little around.
2: You're repeated. Okay.

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1: Excellent. 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
1: Truck 28, retire to service back at the house.
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1: Yeah.

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0: online. For the United for the area of Edwards Avenue and Ginger Street, Edwards Avenue and Ginger Street for shots fired.
1: Well, thank you, Conrad.
0: Good boy, thank you.

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1: Go ahead.
0: Are you, were you able to locate the car fire, I mean car accident?
1: That's a negative.
0: Engine 12.
1: Go ahead, go ahead.
0: Yeah. Engine 12, can I get you to reroute to accident where someone badly injured at Cooper Road and Oak Forest, Cooper Road and Oak Forest?
1: Engine 24 is arriving on scene, AMR is on scene, we'll be at you. Oak Forest and Cooper Road, this way.
0: It's clear.
1: So it's where we route.
0: Thank you, 12.
1: Sure, Rich, 11, right off of.
0: Sure,
1: Rich, 11. 14, back at
0: the house. 14.
1: 7 and quarter.
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0: One Charlie One.
1: One.
0: You can just guard the unit. I'm already in bed with correction in gray zone 1093.
1: 10-4. Charlie, you get 1022. Charlie One is already in there. 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It was a red Dodge versus unknown vehicle. Left the scene. Advised that the complainant, she's advising that she's feeling real bad and claims that she can't feel her body.
2: One, two, three. They're both flyers. You got a, and another description, I mean, location.
1: That's all we have that she has advised us on, but she's in that area. She's hurt very badly.

0: If I was empty and AMR able to find anything, I see them pull it out.
1: Engine 24 dispatch, that's gonna be a white pickup truck at South McRaven and Maddox. I guess he's gonna leave it in the there till he can come get it later if you get any more calls on it.
2: Somebody giving me the information.
1: Fourth at 8:10, has no injuries. Still gonna be a little bit.

0: That's negative. AMR was on scene, but we left it with them. Person of editorial. Go ahead, Lev. Y'all see anything? That's a negative. We still looking.
1: Strong residence, glass break motion, no key holder.
0: One Charlie four.
1: Four.
0: Hey, Archie.
1: Four Charlie four, be arrived at 1675 Smallwood, 1675 Smallwood Street. Concerned citizen reporting two vehicle accident. What? Truck versus the van.
2: One Charlie.
0: All right. We'll keep you updated.
3: Repeat your traffic.
2: That's clear.
0: 12 on Ted Cooper all the way to Flowers Hill Road.
3: Rescue level. What's your location?
2: Oak Flowers.
1: Are you home?
3: Rescue 11, respond to 1675 Smallwood, 1675 Smallwood, for another accident with injury. Remain on fire dispatch.
2: Clear.
3: Charlie 3. Charlie 3. Charlie 4. Charlie 4. Charlie 4. Charlie 4. Charlie 4. Charlie 4. Charlie 4. Charlie 4. Charlie 4. Charlie 4. Charlie 4. Charlie 4.
1: Fox Road, but it's a white truck down in the trees. You're not going to see anything but the taillight.
2: Come on.

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2: The cross of TV Road came in from Capital TV. This is secondhand info. Why is this a possible shooting at the grab and go near the church? The church is shaking on Highway 18. Subject standing in doorway. AMR has been advised. I don't have any further info.
3: 240, come here.
2: 241.

0: Charlie 4.
1: Go 4.
0: Charlie 4. Tower spreading to shots being fired. It's going to be at 425 East B0. 425 East B0 at the Forest Ridge Apartments. Concerned citizens advised they're subject to shooting outside of Milton Juliet.
2: Can you contact Public Works to advise that the traffic light is out at Southwell and 18th?

0: Three.
1: Got one. Fine. Yeah, I don't think I'll repeat you, nor do I think it's a plane I told you before, but for 5 minutes.
0: Unclear why account with secondhand info.
1: Okay.
0: About a subject sitting in the doorway, possibly arm near the church of chicken that's grab and go.
1: See, okay. What are you? Expensive as this.
0: Negative.
2: One Charlie, hurry.
0: Sorry.
2: Therefore, I'm unable to find this 1050. Show me today a list of FBC on scene.
3: Charlie Florida, Charlie 3. It's probably going to be the one that I just arrived at with a red and colored Dodge Charger. You're going to be at Smallwood. So I'm going to Smallwood. Just say, go ahead and send me 2-10-51.
0: That was a two separate accident.
3: Terrible.
0: First, I instantly hit on that 3340 Wallace Street. That's 3340 Wallace Street. You'll be speaking with Precious. Well, she needs to report someone hit her vehicle. She'll be in front of Building Delta. She's in a blue Honda Civic with flashes on.
1: I was 18 with a white pickup truck, right before Maddox. 10-4, that is what I have, Bravo 3 out there looking for, a white pickup truck in the woods. 10-4, they're going to be at Highway 18 and, like, Edendale or Timberlawn. Copy that 3. This is going to be right past Maddox, going towards Lehman, right past Maddox.
2: Tempo.
0: What?
2: 2160, it should be 159, body cam 8822, laptop 2076.
0: Tempo.
1: All right.

0: Contact.
1: Trying to figure, you had me around so far to the road.
0: Body camera, 9199. Can you go on ahead and notify the coroner? Also, West Haven.
2: Alex.
1: That's what? 1-2. 5-2. You had me around 12, 4-2, roll.

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0: Is anyone, you have any units that's out waiting on AMR?
1: Do you supposed to be
0: so far? 97 dispatch, be advised, AMR is posted up in the parking lot next to our precinct. Is anybody waiting on AMR to respond?
1: No, sir, not at this time. Not that I've been advised.
0: All right, 10-4, thank you.
1: And, sorry, Charlie 2, yes, I have your route for Cooper Road and Oak Forest. Cooper Road and Oak Forest Drive.
2: 10-4.

0: Tell me, we're routing from McDowell's, a large body of water, in front of the rally.
1: 10-4, Charlie 1.
2: Please.
1: Are we finding anybody out at the Highway 18?
2: Copy,
3: negative,
2: microphone.
3: Yep. 10-4. Dispatch, what do you have at Cooper Road in Oak Forest?
1: Accident with injury. Red Dodge versus unknown vehicle that left the scene.
3: Bravo 97 dispatch, I'm at Cooper Road in Oak Forest right now at this stop sign. There are no vehicles at this location. Truck 19, copy. Sergeant Russell.
1: Go ahead, Truck 19.
3: And I don't know what unit you had to be spotted out here, but it's, be advised, there are no vehicles at this intersection. I mean, the vehicles are going through, but there's no 10-50 here, the location.
1: Charlie, so you can send 22. Nobody's been able to confirm the accident. Who's coming back tonight?
3: 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Okay, nothing's at this location, the Oak Forest and Cooper.
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5: 9783.
4: Moving up into precinct.
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1: Control 5.
5: 10-4, do you have a gate code?
1: 10-4. Let me get a complaint of contact for you. But it was the wrong address. Can I get your response to Highway 18 and Temple Mount Drive for accident with injury?
6: 8-24 is fine. Yes, sir. Rescue 25 responding.
1: Yes, sir. To the tree, AMR has been notified, but be advised, FD is currently unable to locate.
0: 10-4, whoever got off a flag down with the person, they advised that that accident with the tree was at Woody and Smallwood.
1: 10-4, Woody and Smallwood.

0: Well, we have the residential lawn at 107 Jamestown Court, the residential lawn 107 Jamestown Court, glass break motion for the strong resident.
1: I'm dry. Highway 18 is coming on dry. 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
3: I'm trying to residential over 1651 4th Avenue, apartment 5 turn 7. Speaking with Candace Johnson, advising her apartment was broken into.
2: 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For 28743 Hotel November 5. 743 Hotel November 5, 40150.
1: I spent the shot fire at Galt Street and Bear Street. That's Galt Street and Bear Street. Same at the same season by a shot fire in here. Four Bravo Echo Romeo Romeo Yankee Street.
3: Six five one seven. Let it be generous. The coroner has been notified. Send by for the next dispatcher to contact that funeral home. West Haven. I mean, 2 8 4 10 7. Hold on, traffic on Wednesday 1.

0: dispatch 23 on the scene. And I see the owner's name. We're going to be checking.
1: Your volume is currently on the air. It will be on the air. It will be on the air. It will be on the air.

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2: Oh, sorry, I'm still in colony, but I don't know, so they show me out of them. Like, how do
0: they? Okay.
3: Active. Did anybody hear me? No, no, no.
1: Kid Rise. Highway 18, Maddox. For Southwest is going to be completely lit.
4: Four.

0: This is Delta, released by Andy Fuller for Risk of Delta, break of
1: phone.
0: Risk of 25.
1: Okay,
0: be advised that the traffic lights are out at Southwell and 18. It's very dark and at intersection.
1: That's
0: clear.
1: One Charlie One.
2: Charlie Three, Barcana, pick up the F-150.
1: One Charlie One.
2: Good one.
1: Charlie 23, you advise last plate motion.
2: Step four.
3: Truck 19, this way. This is about you, so truck 19, I'll clear for his location. We have the one being transferred at one time to UMC by AMR 117. You can show truck 19, I'll clear. Back in service.

0: 7, hold on, Charlie, I'm going to say 1.
1: When you have as long got in very
2: Bobby Richardson Robinson.
1: For Charlie 2.
3: Cameron,
1: out of the Charlie 3.
2: 1023 JFK.
1: 2 Charlie 4.
2: 23 JFK.
1: 2 Charlie 5.
4: Very brief warning. Pilot screen in front of building Delta.
1: Two
2: Bravo 1.
1: Go ahead. Jeff, are you 10-7?
2: En route to Berry and Galt. I was finishing loading up.
1: 5-2 Bravo 1. Here's on 2 Bravo 1 on the call.
5: I'm calling Eminence Row. Shots fired. Tuvalu. Eminence Warren. Chris View. The Michigan Progress holding at 791 West Carolina Road. Still got the complaint online. Then got Zerg calling Holland Drive. Time now, Lieutenant. Detroit 96 copy that.
2: Jeff, why copy?
6: 3-4.
5: 1023.
7: Everybody can 11. Careful, ma'am. Can you 10-9 who's picking up both vehicles, please?
1: And the disposition for 1243 Chaparral was what?
7: Let's go.
1: What kind of vehicle is it?
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8: 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We're back in service.
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1: Okay.
2: That's a gun.
5: 2-4. And they're going to be outside of unit 3.

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1: Rescue 11, do you need engine 24?
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1: There's gonna be a UA on that alarm in Glassbury Motion. I checked all the front doors and windows. Could not lay eyes on the back of the house to the fence. Something to connect.

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0: Four cops.
2: Three cops.
1: It's what you're looking at.
0: Papa 123.
1: I'm 4.
0: I'm trying to call
1: Cal 8.
0: Careful, man. 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

0: 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Eminence Row crossing Britton Avenue. Shots fired.
1: Good one. Yes, fire. Then
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1: That's a weak hit on that.

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0: Say anything.
1: Negative, just fireworks.
0: Dispatch, can I HBO? I keep on my own.
1: Charlie 1, show me back to 10-8, fireworks.

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2: Right now.
0: Okay.
1: What?
3: Can you run a tag for me?
1: Go ahead.
3: Hotel Quebec Victor 502. Hotel Quebec Victor 502.
1: Four. So Charlie 4.
0: Charlie back 10-8. On UTL on this other interview.
1: 10-5 copy. 2 Charlie 5 Hotel Correct Victor 502 2010 Jeep. Silver and color with a tour. Warland Perry. Better 340 Hardestville apartment. Oscar 8 Jackson, Mississippi 39409. I'm stolen.
3: Depending on the owner's name.
1: Well, I spell it for you. Mike Alpha Romeo, India Lima Yankee, November. Repeating Mike Alpha Romeo, India Lima Yankee, November. His name Perry Cummings Stiller.
3: Is it last name of Perry?
1: And for a Papa Echo Romeo Romeo Yankee.
4: Okay.
1: 3-5. 3-5. 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

0: Go ahead.
1: Pin route to a 250 without injuries, 146 on Litch Creek, 146 on Litch Creek crossing Galvez. The bus had done that by she was going to be 10 foot over in a black Nissan Maxima. It's going to be an unknown color Nissan.
0: Careful.
1: I can look at it.
0: Well, I'm going to reroute you.

0: I just want to put the air shots fired in the right when they get too low, right when they get too low, shots fired in the air. One Charlie, two.
1: Two.
0: If we had there before, someone in custody, why can't you meet in an accident?
1: Tonight.
0: Said for someone in custody trying to see why two units needed for an accident. It's not on the interstate.
2: Blocking the road way off. We had a four-way blocking the road way off.
0: Said for copyright, thank you. Are you didn't locate it?
1: I just dispatch, you got a call for.
0: There must be shots fired. I was shots fired at Cummins and Concord. I was shots fired at Clean Lane and Cherry Road. I was shots fired at Carlisle Maria Drive on Woodside.
1: 10-4, some of them shots fired, we're going to keep on around.
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3: For you,
4: if I was in a row, 1 and 2. I thought you dismissed me with 1. 27.
3: Nigga, I say 1 and 2.
4: 4. What's the location?
7: 1651
4: Forest Avenue. 10-4, what you got going on over there?
0: Wait, go by 2951 Greenwood Avenue, 2951 Green Avenue, for a tree that's marking.

0: What kind of call are they on out there, 407?
1: This is a service. I missed a Misha call. There was a group of females on the scene trying to fire.
0: Good one.

0: 괜찮은데 무슨 말이 다 비슷해.
1: 비슷해요.
2: Just because I have a traffic. Hey, do that again. Shut 40. You shut 40. Yeah, I need to 40.
0: Let me see. Let me see. Sheila Harris. Sheila Harris. If it's still meeting the officer. If it's... I'll put a 10 cent while she gets her home.
3: Who's calling in anyway, saving that?
2: 1045.
3: Yeah. It was done.
0: Clear.
1: Tonight.
0: It's everything. Body camera, you call you at 11:46 p.m. We have a 3.
3: Alright.
0: Patrol the area, Pine Hollow, Circle 55, Frontage Road. Pine Hollow, Circle 55, Frontage Road. 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I can't wait for you to talk about any of the 46 p.m. 2024 Nissan Kicks, Garden Color Store, Jacqueline Wilson, 1220 Carpenter Road, Richmond, Mississippi, 39157.
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2: 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Tony. Whiskey Alpha Victor Yankee Victor Oscar November. Whiskey Alpha Victor Yankee Victor Oscar November.
0: Okay, so I need you for super trucks. I need Timber Ridge Apartment Complex. Timber Ridge Apartment Complex.
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2: 10-4.
4: Friday, Nissan. So you will see, please, at that 28, we'll vote 28, and also I'm going to give you 27 for the cab, please.
3: Charlie 4.
4: It was a parked vehicle.
0: Okay, what is 27?
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3: 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I have my radio set.
0: What are you coming in 10-4? Go ahead, sir. What you got?
3: 10-4, ma'am. RTS 10-8. Show me and write the UNC to drop this paperwork off to this driver.
0: You want to see me on the seat. I was going to be 11 feet.
4: One car to see.
1: Two, show me tonight. Show me a route to learn the road.
0: I'll be sure
4: around the
0: road.
4: What's out of here? Can you send another unit over here to stand by for these 51s?
1: Let me see.
0: Fuck is about right now out there showing your good in November.
1: Thank you, sir. You're too appropriate. What's up, man? Can you go ahead?

10-5, hold on, we got here over with a white and color pickup truck. I cannot see if someone's in the vehicle. I saw the vehicle gonna be more so in the freezing wood area. You see me JLG out here.

0: Charlie 6 Dispatch, can you 10-9 and sure?
1: This is negative, you know, I don't have anyone else on it to put you on a 1050 at this moment.
0: Can you see your next available? I have to go to 2 different hospitals.
2: Green Rock.
3: Go ahead. Everything is 10-4 at Wood Village. Somewhere after that unit.
1: The Raper Palm. Send out 421.
0: Double.

0: HBO. You got anything else over?
1: Therefore, I do. I need you to respond to a
0: two Charlie 96. Sergeant Todd.
1: Go ahead.
0: Her radio's not getting that message. 10-4, Nihar Rock, come in with the contact by Hyatt County. 5224 Williams Drive. 5224 Williams Drive. 10-4,
1: my 7-1, the light is clearing up. We're going to take care of that. Put me out with one at the shell.
0: You're going to respond to an alarm call that I have called in at 4622 Raymond Road, 4622 Raymond Road, across the north side of the road. It's at Raymond Road Baptist Church. You know, motion.
2: Yeah.
0: 10-4,
1: I can't where you go.
0: Okay, so negative, I got you. 2-4, 2-5.
2: Alright, go ahead.
0: 4. 2-4, you're about to a man with gut causing by Hines County. 5224 Williams Drive, 5224 Williams Drive, crossing Williams Road. Stand by several black males, last seen wearing all black, all seen shown in the area.
2: Charlie 1, dispatch, those individuals just left this gas station. There was about 5 or 6 of them wearing all black.
0: Okay, still showing them around. You can take a racial by the count. Pound is 11:55.
2: I cop around. Phone around.
0: 10-4. If I had an accident and shoot on that mask and that right now, look, I get old, 10 people with injuries. So I already been handled, but on the vehicle is 10-4 and we have moved on to somewhere else. Swing it in, 10-4 call.
1: 10-4, show me a rest of you on the seat to relieve that unit.
2: 10-4, go for it. Final line on fire. Service level, back and forth.
0: Then she was out of the tree that was kept sparking. Pitch it up, one mic, please. Pitch it up, one mic. Can I?
2: Special 11 on say, can you get energy and route to this location?

0: 9-6-1-4, 4 standby for 21. 1 standby before you go to UNC. 4. Two seven two twenty three.
1: On three dispatch.
0: Full try it, sir.
1: Sure, station.
0: 20-33.

0: 上来说。
1: 各位。
0: 是做你。
1: 10-4, you're at the UFC to grab the state warehouse. You're taking your foot off the plane of the one of your drivers.
0: 10-4,
1: you have them already paid for you. Been to pay the passenger.
0: Okay, which village drive at the Wood Village Apartment? Gonna be November 5 for fireworks. I'm in route. Activate your body camera. I'll also be notified we have a shot fire holding near First Avenue and Valley Street. Careful. I'm trying to warn. Hey. Careful, I'm trying to warn. He needs you to also go to 3302 Richmond Drive. You're going to be getting all the tech support. They need to go to UNC. To the call 45211 Highway 80.
2: Okay, and I'll go over there to Williams Drive to check again with the description that you gave. He advised that they was at the store. Let me go to Williams. I go to First. I'm 10-8 from Shell.
1: Call the fire.
0: Call the fire.
1: You told me breaking away from this area and back around to Wood Village. It's around November 5.
0: It's 10-4.
3: Before I clear, see if he had anything else he needed.
0: Of course, you're sure you went. Did you tell them how it?
3: Well, put me in the area 93.
0: 4-4.
4: You got the citizen transported by a parcel vehicle. You put in the city in like sir.
3: Be careful. AMR.
0: Please.

Ça, je suis là. 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

0: to Charlie 1.
1: To Charlie 1.
0: I spoke with the clerk. That was what he wanted. I got to, so the lot is clear and everybody's gone. What did you have at Wiggins and Wiggins?
2: Hello.
0: 10-4.
1: Control 1, I'll show you right to 1st Avenue and Valley. 1st and Valley for shots fired. No complaint.
0: 10-4.
3: 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Yo, you made it off here to 4th Avenue?
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1: Right. I can't wake up. I can't wake up. You just said it was. Please. Two. Take Raymond Road. You can show me 10-8 UA. I'm doing the alarm call. I'm going to be going to 100,000 Oaks Drive, from the 100,000 Oaks Drive, crossing Highway 18. 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
4: Charlie 4, dispatch. 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

0: 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Fleetwood Drive and Rookley Street for shots fired in the area. 10-4. Coming across. Items, and I forget to live once you're on scene, it's your calls, once you're clearing your calls, and once you're leaving a location, going to this location, please use the virus to this space, please, at 2:09 a.m. All your property traffic.
1: Watch out for it, cop. 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
0: So, 8th of July, yeah, I'm still trying to ask.

0: Attention, I am via route 1 Cajo, the time is now 12 p.m. Push out Matthew Beaver.
1: I was 2 on 10-8. What's the call?
0: 10-4, be here after Fairchild and Truman. Fairchild and Truman, no complaining. Fucking sounds for shots by the media.
1: And for popping fireworks, you can clear blue light in the area currently.
0: Okay. Careful.
2: So if I put my head at Wood Village, Park November 5.
0: Okay. Please cut your blue lights off because he keeps calling in.
1: 10-4, does he want to speak to the police?
0: Yeah, go put that traffic for 5.
1: 10-4.
3: Four, Charlie, 4.
1: Go ahead, 4. For Valve, 494, Hotel Papa Valve.
0: I got 12.

Burn case on Omicron, and I have a whole network shots fired call. I'm coming to Concord Street. That was shots fired at Raymond and Dixie Road. I'm calling my rear driver Woodside. Shots fired at Sunny Lane driving. Laura Line driving TV Road, Shots Fire Car, Lakewood and McDowell. I was in to a long call at Willow Run Circle.

0: Supervisor, cut your blue lights on because he keeps calling in. Plus, now you have to shoot and also doing fireworks in the area.
1: Well, it's your fault, Captain.

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2: So
1: I'm just going to be route 48 to Durango and see, are the back tires inflated?
2: Careful. Careful.
1: 24.
2: What's the cross on First Avenue?
1: Avenue Street.
2: 4.
1: Avenue Honda Civic.
2: 10-4, thank you, dispatch.

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1: Eight.
0: 1023. Code 4.
1: Yeah.
2: Come in here, 93.
1: Hello. You can show myself and my 7-8-10-8. We finna head to Westwick apartment.
2: Yes, Rock up. 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
0: 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Imminence Rowan, Breen Avenue.

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0: Hey, my man, Mr. Whitney, 2910, Belgium, Mirrors, on 1000 Oaks.
1: 2100, Poplin Highway 18, is a friend of motion of the fuel risk.
0: 10-4, you show me going 20.
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0: 是吧？对。

Overnight. Happy camping tonight. I got 102. You have your 10-8. Correct. Ten four.

0: Truck 19, Rescue 17, Truck 19, Rescue 17. Respond to accident with injury, I-55 at Broadwood, northbound. I-55 northbound at Broadwood. Advising the dark blue truck flip.
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0: I will see if I can go.
1: What if it's,
0: see if they can take it to clean. If not, then I mean, I guess to the lot. To the lot.
1: Okay, I can give you the record number, then he will have to call because he wants to take it to clean.
0: 10-4, we'll be all day. Just advise them, I guess it'll be going to the lot. If the tow truck driver decides to make any type of interaction with them on scene, then we can go from there. They're obstructing traffic currently.
2: The thing will be there looking awesome.
0: Zero, Shady Lane driving zero for shot spot in the area, sir.
3: 10-4, keep it all around, stay prior to walk off.
0: Oh. County line?
4: 10-4, I'll be the 5 of county line, I'm looking right at it. Clay, put me out.
0: 10-4, I'll update FD. I'm called one of the operators called. We're going to be a Royal Lounge out with TV Road. County Cadillac.
4: County line, exit.
3: Oh, the south line.
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3: 10-4.
5: Control the six.
6: 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Which vehicle was Hicks getting?
0: 10-4, Hicks is going to be getting the Dodge Durango dark blue in color.
4: Careful.
2: 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I'm 93.
0: Careful. Oh, then DC Road for shots right in the area. Sean Williams on calls at 12:36 a.m.
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0: Go
2: ahead. Careful, man. 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
0: It's
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0: 10-4, that's 10-4. Do you want me to cancel FD?
3: Yeah, I already have.
0: Okay. 4-Charlie-5 and 4-Charlie-2.
8: 4-5.
0: Thank you. Is a pop-up man with a gun. It's going to be at Pebble Creek Apartments, 5255 Manhattan Road, 5255 Manhattan. Some contents in common about the black male and the silver Hyundai shooting in the complex.

0: risk themselves during the winter 19. We can handle this. Subject is out of the field.
1: Actually, with truck 19. Truck 19 is being canceled by Rescue 17. You copy dispatch, you can certify yourselves.
2: We're outbound to Charlie 3. No complaining. 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
1: Okay.
2: From 3.
1: Lieutenant HBS, I'm going to have a shot of pain in Chicago today. Do you have any copy?
0: Lieutenant
1: HBS. I'm coming to 10-8. I'm right in the area of Raymond Road and West Highland Drive, Raymond Road and West Highland Drive. I'm trying to spot in the area, ma'am.
3: 10-4.
1: Camera, you go. Alright. Cool. Copy that, 1-4. 3. Copy that, 1-4. 3.
0: Go ahead.
1: Observe Wingfield Drive in Monaco Street. Wingfield Drive in Monaco Street for fireworks in the area, sir.
0: 10-4, show me around.
1: Can't wait, Kyle. Try to go 9 feet.
3: 2, I just left off of Scanlon Drive near Wingfield. They doing fireworks on Dorgan. Over there, everything's 10-4.
1: I predict 10 will see you up towards 1-2.

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0: It works. Keep John Hopkins Road across Magnolia. John Hopkins Road and Magnolia on round.
1: Several.

0: 2017 dispatch. Deputy knows transport from his location. JPD gonna remain on scene. He can show rescue 17 back in service.
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0: Anladım. Merhaba, ben Yusuf. I'm a 3 degree for a vehicle. 2450 Highway 80 called in about a target of urgent base man.
1: Israel.
2: Working. Call her back and get a closing description.
0: They're still on scene calling a disturbance. Nobody's picking up the phone now.
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0: 10-4 units, body conviction. 4 Charlie 9-7, are you 10-8-4 call? 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The homeowner called about someone's knocking at her door.
1: Charlie, what?
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0: I've been one responding to 5813 Medallion Drive, 5813 Medallion Drive, stick with the Cynthia. 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

0: 4 Charlie 3.
1: Hey.
0: You can go ahead and clear it from Maria and Diane. You can make.
1: Charlie 1.
0: Be advised, they are shooting fireworks on Maria Drive.
2: JC 1, Agent 3. 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Agent 16.
3: Rescue
2: 1-4-5. Rescue 1-4-5, respond to a house fire at 1126 Queen Street. 1126 Queen Street, house and vehicle on fire. Go to fire round 1.
4: You can put Anthony out.
3: What?
2: Chief of Property Manager Office responds to the area of River Woods and Terry Road and also to Reason and Marydale. Correction, this is River Woods Drive, sorry for Charles Friday to come to River Woods Drive.

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1: Clear.
0: Charlie 5 3, my sir.
1: Charlie 5. 10.3. 2 times are you on the right of my... Okay. 1126 Queen. The house is going to be, potential, it's going to be a multi-family unit. Family complex, apples, subject 4 inside, subject 7 inside.

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1: Quit.
0: You have a closing description.
1: Negative. 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
0: Careful.
1: Yeah.
2: Yeah, I'm arriving on the scene. 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
1: Clear.
2: Here's the 3, I'll see.
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4: Bro, 203-630.
1: I'm sorry.
0: Charlie 1, 23.

0: Rescue 1 arrived on 35 Ground 1. Rescue 1 to command. They have a high response. Kisses 1 on the corner.
1: Anthony says the vehicle and I'm 10-8, push 81.
2: No problem.
1: Pull from down over here on Fairchild. You say no complaint is correct. That's where.

0: Charlie 1.
1: 4.
0: That male 50 has left the scene. Show me cameras in the area. Attempting to locate.
1: Quinn, off of the
2: Santa Room, notify
1: ground one.
2: This is clear, 20 cup, en route.

0: Charlie 5.
1: Yeah, well, it's nice to meet. Come here, Livingston Road, across the Henderson Boulevard. Livingston Road, across the Henderson Boulevard. See him, Mr. Lee Miller. And speak to Officer Rifta Anthony. He has his niece. He gonna be 10-12 in a green truck.
2: Say, Livingston and where?
1: Hamilton Boulevard. Livingston and Hamilton Boulevard. Tell me about it, 104.
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2: 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Finally, first.

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2: Go ahead, dispatch.
1: That's clear. Have you made it on scene to Shepherd?
0: Negative. We was stationed, waiting on the word for PD security to say.

0: Is it safe for anyone if they come in?
1: Take in the fact.
0: Keep calling.
1: That's clear. Also, this is a show of primary search officer, investigated by either team.

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2: 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Who did it just check on the thing? Fire crystal, man. Just ready to go. Who did this ride on the thing?
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0: I have been check on their status. And bye.
1: Cool. Thank you, Matt. Before, go ahead and put Burkett's out.
2: That's right.

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0: 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Well, I got Rose's home appliances, 1083.
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Engine 24, Engine 24, respond to a trash fire at 1444 Wiggins Road, 1444 Wiggins Road. Gonna be at the Folding Moore Library in trash fire.

Juan sabe tú. Companion didn't want to report her 17-year-old son as a runaway. She'll not see him when he gets back home tonight. 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
1: 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Go ahead and do 27, you need, right, sir.
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0: 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Advise her 21-year-old just locked her out of the house.
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428-871007. 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Ivory out of 1651 Fourth Avenue for Black Man. Yeah, be it. It's ID card only.

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1: 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AMR unit 314 advised going to be no transport. We're going to leave the scene with JPD show 7 back in service.
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0: Clear. Anyone, Barbara Ann Jones, Christmas Sergeant, at the two location. She rather you didn't spoke to her about reporting her gun stolen. Yes.

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1: Today is First Avenue, Columbia Street. Columbia Street. First Avenue, Columbia Street. Shots fired or fireworks. Right clear. 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
1: Yeah, wait, I'll report this. 3903 Parkway Avenue, 3903 Parkway. How about phase 2 mass and some type of disturbance going on at 3903 Parkway Avenue?
2: From Valley Falls Road.

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1: What's our three?
0: What's number three?
1: 23 City Hilton, 21925, 21925, your time.
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1: Hi, 4. Charlie 1, let me show you about the 5880 Ridgewood Road, 5880 Ridgewood Road. They're building Mike 93 in Blue Light, the area. A female calling in about her ex was knocking on the door, but she doesn't want to say what it is.
2: Her dick?
1: Her ex-boyfriend was knocking at her door, but she doesn't want to speak to PD. She doesn't want you to shine your light, so he can run away. Negative. She was getting very irate. Some more questions I asked. Just make the line. That's all I got.
2: 10-4. Building Mike.
1: That's right. I got it.
2: Charlie 4, you copy the call? 10-4, dispatch, go ahead, 10-4, dispatch to 1-Charlie 4 and 1-Charlie 5 units, responding to a 10-47 call.
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1: El Paso Street and Oaklawn Street, El Paso and Oaklawn, 13 Guys, three black males still be wearing masks, walking in the area. One is wearing a gray hoodie near El Paso Street and Oaklawn.
2: Maria
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1: 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I'll copy your traffic. 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
2: 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How was y'all thing?
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0: Show me inside the complex, 9, 3, and 4. Mike.
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1: What?

0: 4. Well, Flume Air 93.
1: Shut up, what time caught on this stuff?
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0: for purposes.
1: Oh, ma'am. Something's back tonight. Hey, it's real.
2: What's on the floor? What's the apartment number?
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2: 10-4, ma'am. You want to put it out in building Mike.

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1: Tango One, got it.
0: Okay, from number 4, 1050, hit and run.
1: Call for me.
0: Four Charlie One, defense.
1: I did.
0: What was that caller's name?
1: Her name was Michaela.
0: Simple.

0: One tight.
1: What's up? Well, you make a play on call, man.
0: It's too crazy to tell the fool.
2: Copy that for
0: me. Turn the phone.
2: Before I go ahead.
0: That's good.

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1: 401.
0: 401, your text number is going to be 26-07-01362-01362. Your time is going to be 1:42 and 1:49.
1: Four Charlie 40, dispatch, did you try to raise him?
0: Nope.
1: Look on that call back.
0: Stand by, 911 was in my ear. I'm going to try to call him back.
1: 10-4.
0: Charlie 4.
2: Hey, UTF.

0: Travis. Charlie 6, put me in the area 93 for the loud music.
1: Clark House. Seats.
2: Careful. Can you just jot down his tag for me the email? It's going to be Romeo Echo Charlie 428. Romeo Echo Charlie 428.
1: Step one.

0: 124, 125, even 1/10 of the third of a call. Another being 2010 traffic drive, 2010 traffic drive. I'm going to be going to building 20, your building 20, but there are still outside the location fighting. Water can, how you calling? Be advised, going to be building 20 in one of the upstairs units. They're fighting inside one of the upstairs units in building 20. Water can, how you calling? Units at 205. I have an observed call holding at I-20 East at State Street. This for reckless driving in the area eastbound, possibly for a maroon vehicle. Can you walk me in drive?
1: Do you have a 21-50 male?
0: Okay. 9 361 3156.
1: Who's primary?
2: I'm going to command this, right?
1: Go ahead. Okay.
2: I have a recent argument, except for engine 3 and engine 1 still down the same. All of you are trying to serve.
0: Hey, Mama.
1: Okay.

0: 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Control at 2.
1: Hemingway, 21 Reed, Hotel Quebec Whiskey 083. Hotel Quebec Whiskey 083. On the report.
2: 5 Russian where?
1: Hemingway, 5 Russian Hemingway.
3: P.O. Sam, go ahead.
2: I'm asking for it. I'm sure you stay complaining. When you get back, you send a unit back out there to take our report.

0: on top of seats. One shot of seats, Alpha Sykes. Hey, just about going out to Illusion 2010, we responded to 1031 Barbara Ann and speak with Miss Kiana about possibly doing a stolen gun report.
1: Hello.
0: There's got a disturbance at Pops 2636 South Galveston Street, time 2:10.
1: What's up, Alpha?
0: Alpha, go ahead.
1: 23, 23, 2010, Chadwick.

0: Self-4.
1: Alpha Mike.
0: 23, what building?
1: Building 20, one of the upstairs apartment. Building 20, one of the upstairs apartment.
0: Yeah.
2: One Charlie, two.
1: That's the
2: way. 1093 is the area. No shots being fired at this time. 1098 Israel.
1: 4-1-2, this is a star responding to 2636 South Gallatin Street, 2636 South Gallatin. You're going to see Jasmine waiting out front. Besides, one of their friends took their phone and refused to give it back. Step off the back or make me bark.
2: Second.

0: 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Who has a 20 in status? 6 out of 1.
1: 10-8, no sir.
0: North side, 25. 25. 8, North side. Unit status check, time 216.

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0: 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Just.
2: So, what are you doing back tonight?
1: Tracing.

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0: Delia HBO. You got a unit in route to Pop?
1: Come on, 152 is in route.
0: Delia 4.
2: Charlie 3, you got my beat, show me a route to Pop.
1: Come on, everybody again.
3: Two Charlie 3.
4: What time
3: of call on this boat?
4: 209. 209.

0: star one.
1: Star one.
0: Yeah, spoke with the homeowner. Advise the fourth is over. Should have made 10-8 HVAC.

0: 492-603-503.
1: Just checking she was valid, dispatch. Just checking she was valid.
0: It's valid.
1: Is it valid?
0: For.
1: That's simple.
0: Wait, what's their name?
1: Quasarius Horton?
0: Yeah, it's valid.
1: Simple.

0: for Telfer.
1: Hey.
0: He got this, Wilson. A team on feature, valid?
1: So far.
0: Thank you.

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1: Okay.
2: 10-23.
0: Stolen. I'm just coming to 104.
1: Well, that's a good deal, all right. Stolen.

0: sounded correct. We on South Gallatin. I'm having a large crowd of traffic on Gallatin Street. I'll be out here for a minute.
1: Okay, any unit out with one child of five or one child of five, do you need some assistance on this disturbance?
0: For that disturbance that parts everything, I'll be 10-4. All parts are the same, no. Three, I'm out here, Will.

0: to the hand baggage, please.
1: Engine 3. She was on a vehicle. The original driver of the vehicle, he's a minor with no driver's license, no permit.

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1: Uh-oh.

0: Great, is it?
1: Arson Tubes to notify he's still up there on Quinn.
0: Yes, sir.

0: Charlie 5 and Charlie 1.
1: Charlie 5. Charlie 1.
0: Charlie 5 and Charlie 1, report that man with guns. It's going to be Wayland crossing Old Canton. Wayland and Old Canton, concerned citizen calling in about three black males wearing ski masks, walking up and down the area.
1: Hey. What's Charlie 4? Yeah, man, you showed me 93 and Cedars 11-9. Hey, you showed me 10-8 UTM on the South 5. Show me around with 5 today, call on Wayland.
0: 10-4-4-5, body cam activation. 4-Charlie-1, you can 10-22.
2: 10-4, you can put me out here on Meadowland. Correction, Meadowland Circle. Was that 7 Meadowood Circle?
0: Network.

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1: 10-4, you advise they're walking down Wayland with a gun?
0: No, 10-4, they gave the intersection of Wayland and Old Canton.
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0: in the four, the four on the five. 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
1: Okay. Charlie 2.
2: Ten.
1: 23.
2: 2-4. I wanted to be a mess. I gave a complaint in the car back twice. Nobody picked up.
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1: Hey, go ahead.
0: Can you also give CCD and Raptor's location too?
1: Calvary and Raptor.
0: Go ahead.
2: So, you know, in Oak Street.
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0: 10-4, we monitor three both hands of Wayland. It's going to be UPO on those subjects for a firearm.
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2: South Park to Dominican. I mean, 102 for James Monroe Place. 102 James Monroe Place. Crazy called in. My brother on scene, called 1047. How about 1056? Well, everybody can
1: turn them off.
2: Ooh, so we can move.
1: Who's that?

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1: Charlie 1.
0: Central 1, sponsoring the one at Margaritas. Got a general alert, no key holders.
1: Central.
2: 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We're going to leave this scene with JPD. 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

0: that frequency.
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2: Tyler 1, you can
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0: for the alarm company.
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0: Please describe this man.
1: Cynthia Rowe, Flag Chapel, Cynthia Rowe, Flag Chapel, accidental injury.
0: So it's 1-6 and route.

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0: Probably won't go be at a UMC still. I'm Charlotte too.
1: Gallison.
0: I'm Charlotte 3.
2: Three, I'm going to be on Gallison. Four, same two, Gallison.
0: Another five.
2: Right,
0: well,
2: right,
0: I'm
2: trying to see. So, I'll give you some of the 10 from Barbara and around the UMC.
0: I believe the cabin for is going to be at 3:10 a.m. TG Rats, you don't see to relieve trauma 1.
2: That's going to be at 10:04.
0: Step off topic.

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1: 3 Charlie 5.
0: TMR, you'll be out. 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
1: Simple. You don't work a lot, it's all right.
0: I work a lot.
1: Simple. And the owner has it for their own workers.
0: Tonight.
1: They actually have the owner call their own workers.
0: Negative.
1: Okay.
0: I went in here and street shot fired in the area. No. Go for it. I can't wait, though.

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2: 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He wants that someone. 10-4, I don't have it on me. 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
0: Charlie 22 of Valero and 905 Cooper Road, 905 Cooper Road. Should you back up? 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
1: Careful.
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0: Come on, VTO. Robinson near Glen Oaks. 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With a 4 Edge, 20 is going to read Hotel Sierra Tango 147. 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

0: Oui, pardonne-moi. On va aller. Okay, well, star 27, make a plan. Can be 2322 4th Avenue, 2322 4th Avenue. Speak to Miss Jackson. She'll be there for any complaints. She wants to be the officer in reference to her. Her daughter called her while she was in distress. She'll be picked up in front of the complex.
1: So I'm right.

0: 3 times 4.
1: Yeah, 325. East Point will be in route. Keep going.
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0: Charlie 3, 1 Charlie 5, don't forget to write once you're on San Ynez Down Road.
1: 3, what is that?
0: 10-4, when you're on San Ynez. It's 348.
2: Advance, this is Leo. Command will be released at Trump 26. Rescue 20 will be terminating. MP command back in service.
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2: 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Trump 26 will be back in service and route to the station.
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1: Say one, say

0: 24.
1: Gentlemen, so I to domestic. Going to be at 708 Woodacre Road. 708 Woodacre Road. Jones called in. Who has a middle name? Jeremiah Meeks on scene. About 1047.
0: Okay. Thank you, Mr. Chairman. 354.

0: Tá bom.
1: HE.
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1: 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Houston,

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0: Who keeps calling out? Four Charlie 2 and Four Charlie 21. Send for the units, moving through the area of Revere Drive in Sedgwick. Revere Drive in Sedgwick. Certain citizen calling about 5 black males walking in the location. Not sure what's going on.

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1: Hi, so I dispatched 4 Charlie 2 and 4 Charlie 21. 21 key to 2 is not.
0: I said it too.
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1: 24, VY with 21, 93, Rivera and Sedgwick. Rivera and Sedgwick. Confirm this to copy and advise this about 5 black males walking in the area.
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0: Let me call this last.
1: Good, you call me
0: back. Tonight, I'll see you.
1: Yeah.

0: 4 Charlie, 4.
1: Coming.
0: Talk to the complainant that made that call. He advised that those subjects were under the carport over at 210 Rivera Drive. 210 Rivera Drive. I'm about to do a welding check on that house, ma'am. Because he advised that his neighbors, the only one that stayed there is a husband, wife, and one child.
1: Sorry, copy.

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0: Yes, ma'am. Contact was made with the owner of the house, Mr. Stringfellow. He advised everything was 10-4 at the location. Show me 910 area.

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1: Morgan here.
0: Two, I was trying to make a plan. Could be 1207 Rondo Street. 1207 Rondo Street. Speak to Miss Yolanda. Speak to Alpha. I know a man keep walking on my property. It was in the middle, and I don't see it at the time. But you want to speak to Alpha. Everybody can. Time for
2: four. Please, time for
1: call it for
3: go ahead.
1: Some senses.
0: Right.
3: Yeah. Right, I'll be for next.

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1: Okay, thanks a lot.
0: Can you get a plan of combat? Knock on the door.

0: ça loin.
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0: Yeah,
1: I'm not, I'm doing most of the time, so it's not natural. I'm just gonna wait tonight.

0: 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Hit 12 one of you cove, 12 one of you cove. I mean, you're crossing Ted Road. Kind of his wheel on the line by someone who's making her front door at the location trying to get in and out.
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0: 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Got a high park in progress at 12 one of you calls crossing Terry Road. Miss someone at the female door trying to get into her home at this time.
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0: Careful.
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0: Hey, you.

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1: 10-4, I got you. Can you give me the approximate DNI? I can't locate the address.
0: 12, Waterview Cove, Alpha, LC Woods Drive, which will happen to Terry Road.

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1: The darker red is brick.
0: Still don't want to take a point.

0: Fala, Rafa. Sumia.
1: She see you all. She say four. Can she see you?
2: 10:46. I ain't no bars on the door. Or the window.
1: You heard from that house. She's coming after you all.
2: Okay. Yeah, that was on.

0: What's wrong this for? You're going to keep notified Robert Holmes.
1: I said he's having.
0: Well, I can't. You can have Group 21 just right.
1: Okay, Charlie Ford, do you need Robert Homestead or Michael Crabb?
0: I said he needs him at number 21. Robert Homestead, give me 21.
2: So, case number 26-07-01-399-15-01-399. I'm going to call 425.
1: Mobile crime. 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
0: Good, dispatch.
1: Alright.

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0: 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Let me out.
1: Good luck, Harris.
0: Hello. It's going to be a Chick-fil-A, not a General Berg, not the other.
1: 10-4, you're out.
0: Good night, lots of you.
2: 10-4.

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0: Careful, man. 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
0: Yeah, what are you jumping to?
1: Okay. 7-10-7.

0: Four color four. Show me a route to the precinct to go 10-7. An RTO. Charlie 1.
1: Chris?
0: You ain't today.

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0: 5517 Kill Street, what we got?
1: 10-4, the homeowner called in for a suspicious vehicle. 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
1: 10-4-3-5-0-5-5-7-10 Kiel Street, 5517 Kiel Street, make contact with the homeowner. The problem is the black SUV in her driveway. She doesn't know who it is.
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1: 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You should have driving 098. I should be 098.

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1: 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Jamon Wilson. 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
1: Center NCIC for Kenneth Wilson, Black male, woman on the local retirement.

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1: In the store.
0: Hey, ma'am, it's a real name, ma'am.
2: A social on Wilson. Four of five, put me out with these units on Kilson.
0: And the social's gonna be 426-239142. 426-239142.
1: It is, it's a disturbing people. Advise, we are about the Universal Medical Center.
2: One Alpha 960 dispatch, 7 Alpha 21 in reference to that. We're two are trying to advise you. Let me advise you on the phone. Also, give me an update on the issue V098. I'm asking about, please.
0: No one drove the issue V there, it's my sergeant. And you can call attention 1525 to reach dispatch. 1525.
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0: And route.
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0: Hello. What was the numeric on Santa Rosa?
1: 3311. Crossing Liar Avenue.
0: Step 4.
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0: Charlie Sierra 045. One Charlie Sierra 045. This is going to be a B10 tag.
2: Two, eight, zero. 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

0: 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Registered to a Kenneth Wilson, 515 Magnolia Street. 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
2: 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Peace. 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Send me this minute, I'm on to go 1028.

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1: Officer Crump for Officer Jones.
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3: Three Charlie 97 to 3 Charlie 4, Crump and Jones.
2: And last one will be 936 Hotel number Charlie. 936 Hotel number Charlie.
1: Cool.
2: That's simple. You have a kill responder?
1: Nope.
2: Thank you. So I'm at 10 UA. Anything for your spirit, Tom?
1: Surprise, Happy.
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0: 1 ounce. 1 ounce, Bill.
1: Sir, these are not there. 10-4. They're going to be 10-6 at the precinct. I'm going to pass that call on to the officer.
0: One after two, officer, right? Corporal, right? One out, two. Strike for into the Serving of Peace College, 2010 Chadwick Drive, 2010 Chadwick Drive, outside of Building 8, for people being loud at the location.
2: Be advised, I'm at the UMC.
0: Be advised, Prim Sergeant, he advised me that you wouldn't be going to UMC for another hour. You're all staying there now?
2: 10-4, I travel with Alpha 1, picking up an officer.
0: I wouldn't even advise of that, but I concentrate.
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2: For the time, it's going to be 601.
1: Check me a knockout to protect it, please.
2: Absolutely. Hey. 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
0: Good morning, sir. I'll be on the 1218. I'll be in the SUV 260. My camera is 9426. And laptop is 2 Kilo Zulu. You advise that apartment number is Delta 4?
1: Yeah, boy.
0: Crap, person.
1: Take me about it, camera.

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1: Yeah, for our
0: vibes,
1: it was
0: 6 16.
1: I asked
0: for your PC. 12 9
1: 6 0 8 1 SUV 2 3 1 camera 0 9 8 3.

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0: I use an April roll call. I have a accidental injury shot in a chair with your wife sitting on first with a knife call in Greenwood driving to Walmart, and I have a disturbing the peace call in chair with drive.
1: Careful, we're good.
0: Be by this email at Chelsea Drive near Building 8. It's a request from you, the police sergeant.
1: Where is it?
0: 2010 Chelsea Drive, referencing the deserving of peace call. Lady head holding, showing a police officer, the sergeant. That'll be at Building 8.

0: 1 out of 5, 1 out of 4.
1: Four.
0: Five. For you disregard, I'm sure my person. 1 out of 4, 1 out of 5, respond to an armed person with a knife car unit at the Walmart, 2711 Greenway Drive, for an Xavier security guard, reference to a male in a yellow shirt just pulled the knife out on him.
1: Outer circle.

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1: Prophet 5, Prophet 4, body cam on your call unit. It's 6:24 AM. I copy Alpha 2. Accident on injury is going to be a Chadwick and Robinson Road. Chadwick and Robinson Road involving a black unknown model vehicle. I can't wait to call you.
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1: I'm holding on. See, I'm showing you at Rapid 2010 Chadwick Drive, Building 8, Apartment 88, Building 8, Apartment 88. And I'm seeing a few minutes. I'm going to talk to a sergeant looking for some loud music. Then we outside her unit.
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2: 10-4, I'm gonna ride back through one more time, headquarters, before you seal it.
3: I'm 4-3. See if you see a black male with a yellow shirt with dreads along that way.
2: 10-4.
1: You
2: send me a piece.
3: 179. 6-7.
2: We have a bike.
3: I'm not sure. It's about 6-3, 6-4. So if that's him, I can see him supposed to have a machete.
2: Alright, it's gonna be a negative right now, but I'll keep looking. 3-4, come on back here, behind 2010 Chadwick. Got laying eyes on your individual with a yellow shirt on right now.

0: 3-4, I'll be right in front of the Greystone Apartments. He'll be over here. Come on, 2 right here.
1: We got.

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2: One asteroid. From UCL and the 10th headquarters, put me out with those units over here. The front 2010 at Savage Drive.
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1: DMR, this is number 301, Tranquil 1 Hop, and you have 626.
0: Clear. What else was? Your tower?
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0: Go ahead with it.
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0: Okay, what are you trying to raise me?
3: This was me and Roxanne Banks, 3207 West Capitol Street at the Eagle Gas Station, caused by the clerk.
0: Eagle.

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0: This is Robert Johnson Jr. You're going to be out of 141 Cole Court. Just received the four black men. DOB is going to be 02-19-1983. Going to be suspended license. Doing local check for you all now. It's running a little slow.
1: Come here, Black. We found Titan 470 Hotel, November 9.

Johnson, Robert, Robert Johnson Jr. They may have had multiple failures to appear to report for services from all showing valid. Most recent ones I see is for resisting arrest, that'd be a 2026 case number, disorderly conduct, and also, not disorderly conduct.

0: Malibu.
1: Three hour, about that's 10:40. We have one Blake Neal. He's the manager, stand by.
0: Bravo Lima Golf Kilo 631 Bravo Lima Golf Key.
2: T or K is in kilo.
0: Kilo.
2: Are you at 631 of Bravo Lima Golf Kilo?
0: Simple, ma'am.
2: Is it a plate?
0: It's a Tennessee plate, please.

0: That's going to be for a... Celia Mitchell, Cecilia Mitchell, or a Montgomery Mitchell, showing out of 309 Trademans Terrace out of Clarksville, Tennessee, showing those stolen on it.
1: Careful.
2: Out there. We saw some of the manager, Mr. Michael Gibson, on today.
3: Okay, thank you.

0: Just like three. Who I'm looking for out here at this evil? Or who I need to speak with?
1: Clark about a fragrant male at the front were begging and refusing to be
0: in. Okay, Temple, I'm finna go and make contact with him. I believe that subject. No longer, I'll say.

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1: Everybody.

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0: come down West Capitol. I see this guy.
1: Okay, stay calm.
0: He'll be down here. He walked back up towards, I'm down here on Frederica, but he coming back up towards the zoo. Yeah, the Amazing Institute.
1: It's not.

0: What is your name? Will be what capital next? What capital next?
1: Four, what you got at 348?
2: I'll send you a fire with you for that meal that back on scene and run away.
1: Why cut? You did about them around.
3: Be at West Tampa and Lexington with this black man. It was destroyed by 207 West Tampa. Tampa, wait to be acknowledged before giving out traffic. Thank you. 2 Alpha 5. Yeah, 3210 Highway 80, 3210 Highway 80, talking about Raphael Cooper. Black male, pigtail, wearing a cream shirt, blue jeans. He advised the clerk of refusing to give him his chicken.
1: Where are we going?
3: Huh?
1: 10-9 at traffic dispatch.
3: Then route to the Jubilee, 3210 Highway 80, make contact with Raphael Cooper. Black male, cream shirt, blue jeans. It's in reference to the clerk refusing to give him his food.
4: Two out of four.
3: Go ahead.
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0: 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Come in 6435 Abraham Lincoln. 6435 Abraham Lincoln.
1: Hello.
0: The door is going to speak to the officer about someone stealing a package off his porch.
2: One of your assistants is going to speak to the 10-8-701. You're going by traffic. 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

0: Once we're up for a mouth eight. Me and my sister Misty, 5 days in Road of Remembrance, 5 days in Road of Remembrance. Make contact with the Michael Hudson. He is my 68th girlfriend. I'm still refusing to leave.
1: My doctor, one in route.
0: Manager's copy, Rob. 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
0: 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Ezekiel L. has a black male, 315, 1986, showing 10-10 on NDRC and local.
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0: 6-9, it's number 50, special change, RVM 2872, 10-7, so yeah, please be careful.
5: Yes, but you can put it in 19 now, sir. 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

0: Engine 10, engine 10, respond 1035 West May Street, 1035 West May Street, apartment 201 for breathing problems, apartment 201, AMR en route.
1: There's
2: Auto 1. I'll be down on his end right here. All members, bring your head on this first end of Robin Miller.

0: One.
1: Sorry, respond to 1035 May Street, 1035 May Street, apartment 201 for possible deceased subject.
2: Well, I gave him my 21, they'll call me back. Stand by. But the vehicle is off the road. It's not obstructing traffic.
3: So what call are you on?
2: Yeah.

0: then we wouldn't have been able to, which, the for radio purposes, the vehicle went dead, and he was trying to push it down the road, and it went off road.
1: 10-4, that would have advised the call dispatch gave you earlier, that might have been that car that called.
2: Sorry,
1: I have a
2: 2-1. I'll be
1: 10-8
2: in a few
1: months. 4-1 today now. What you got? What you got one on it?
3: I'm going to route to 1035 Mace, apartment 201.
1: Simple. I'm leaving 348 flag chopper. Grandma's rising. He saw me and he took back off. So we're leaving like it is.

0: 没有了啊，转行了不是？我可以出国。啊，不错。
1: Toronto Vagrant at 5564 North State Street, 5564 North State Street, crossing Briarwood. See me at Circle Photography Police, in reference to a male on the thing laying next to the store, refusing to leave with the Exxon gas. Enough for them, sir.
2: Copy. Copy, real quick.

0: I'm tuning in route to the precinct. Triple Oxtop, I'm clearing this off. Triple, I apologize. I'm going to talk to another citizen out here. The appointment comes next to the police to answer the radio. Triple Oxtop.
1: Triple.

0: Okay, you can show us 10 at HBO. You got a teammate, and she was advised not to come back, but he's allowing her to come over here. They're supposed to be in a relationship, mate. So show us 10 at HBO.
1: Just there.

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1: Pigeon team.
0: Dispatch, what room number was this over here?
1: 201.
0: That's clear. Show team, don't say what ammo.
1: Clear.

0: Negative.
1: Tango, stand by.
2: But they can get in.
3: It's going to be negative. We use our entry key to get in.
2: Yes.
3: And dispatch, we're on our way back out. We're no longer needed here. We've been released by AMR 309. So we'll open the gate for PD. You just have them stand by for like 2 minutes.
2: That's clear.
1: Just stand by. JFD is going to let you in.
4: Cool. Craft 5.
1: 10-8
4: HBO.
1: 10-4.

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0: Juan, show me around, please. Okay.
1: This is a lot.
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1: 4, 2, 9, 6.
0: Well, I have a message to start at 3340 Holly Street, 3340 Holly Street, Cross Street, Julia Street. It's going to be at the Southwest Village Apartments, apartment 5, 306-06. Please see Ms. Jones, she'll allow some more for an 18,000 disturbance.

0: Well, before I copy, any more information besides that?
1: Negative. No further info.
0: That's his copy one.
1: Don't worry about it, come back to me.

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0: Anton 3.
1: General.
2: Which unit to dispatch?
3: Yes, this is my line from out the door.

0: 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Is that 10-4?
1: 10-4 is long, but I need a code.
0: 10-4.

0: and released by MR 309. So I detained by you, sir.
1: Clear.
2: I'll get to that front, through the front gate, rather.
3: Clear out for one, three out for two. Hines County has been notified the coroner is needed.
4: Two
3: out for four. What's the apartment number? Sierra Six.
4: Sierra
3: Six.
4: What's the college name?
3: Star, see if it'll work for you.
0: The vehicle from this little ditch area, please. We're going to be over here. Proxy will be Greenway and Robinson Road. Extension. Pay for it.

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We have a 5. West Carolina Road, crossing Lucia Road. It's going to be at the Grand Pearly Grove Church, entry exit motion, no key holder. 5, 10-4.

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1: Go ahead. 4 what?
0: Please respond to a domestic disturbance, 3733 Cromwell Street, across is Rutledge Avenue, 3733 Cromwell Street. The complaint is Bertha Holden, advised her boyfriend on scene, causing a disturbance, trying to assault her. She also advised the subject is known to carry a knife.
1: Okay, 10-4
0: 10-4.

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0: Yeah. 10-8, LFA.
1: Alright, 10-4. Did you get the name of the person that's given the FAA authorization?
0: Beacon Jones.

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0: Call back 4. Well, that's what you got in the driveway.
2: I'm Cromwell. Oh.
0: Yeah, right at Cromwell. That's what I'm talking about.

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Show me 2-8. 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

0: So you're on the Camry, it's going to be over here off of Chadwick and Robinson Road. He was unable to retrieve it. But let me know if you want that on the 28th, just in case. Pick it up, get another call about it. 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
1: What's that 28th?
0: It was going to be 890 Hotel November Zulu, there in Mississippi Place.
1: Thanks for offering.

0: Front of Hollisburg, not in progress. 2813 Ingleside Drive, 2813 Ingleside Drive, crossing at McDowell Road. I'm going to be speaking with Brenda Clay in reference to her home that I was broken into last night.
1: Therefore, you did advise 2813 Ingleside?
0: Simple. 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

0: Paramount with 3 3 4. Have you been able to make contact with that complainant?
1: Well, she did pull the backup now, this guy. 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
0: 2 4.

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0: Repeating.
1: Okay, where is it to Burger Lawn? 4824 Chestain Drive. 4824 Chestain Drive, crossing Garvin Street. It's going to be the bus resident. No keeper responding. Motion's back door. No further info.
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1: Sure, please.

0: 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Repeat.
1: Yeah, 10-4. Yeah.

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1: Hello, I'm on the authority of Tisha Burke.
2: Very happy to. I don't need to request a from a warrior for

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0: Do we have the name of the deceased?
2: Please break, dispatch. They're going to give you a 21 to the name of the deceased.

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0: Can I respond to a mental subject, 370 West Lane Drive, 370 West Lane Drive, across Queen Mary. AMR is requesting JPD for a violent mental subject.
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0: 2-4, this is called in by AMR.
1: Could they advise you which one? Which one?
0: I was given no further information other than AMR requesting JPD for a violent mental subject.
1: Gentlemen, there's several stay there. I'm in route, but that's all I can stay until they get there.
0: 2-4. 5, I'll be right. 2-4, sir.

0: Planet 7, what do you got for going?
1: Oh my God, Wilson, everything too far. Just waiting on AMR. And just to be advised, you have an asthma attack.
0: Chevron 9-7, cut. Man, sir, I'm 10-8, I'm 10-8, mate.
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0: 9-7.
1: Yeah, so being advised, have a subject shot, Newman Avenue at Eminence Row. Newman Avenue at Eminence Row. That father, a male wearing a white shirt, blue jeans, been shot. AMR has been notified. Have no further information at this time.
2: Copyright, copyright. Newman is for
1: MRF. 4.
0: Except number 4.

0: Hello.
1: Okay, this suspect information given in reference to this call. Subject don't see anything.
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0: Roger, Emmett is a Newman.
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1: Just hold down. Hold this here.
0: Is it safe for DFD to come in? I-7, is it safe for DFD to come in?
1: Tell him to come on, headquarters. You're going to need him. Tell him to come on. I'm good.
0: Roger, Emmett is a Newman. Roger, Emmett is a Newman. PD on scene.
1: That's clear. Sure, that's fine.
0: Clear.

97, I see AMI supervisor coming down the street. 97, I also need a couple of units when they break away to, on Newman. Possibly a couple of, a block down from where I'm at. That's probably where the incident transpired. Just see if we can recover around.

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0: They'll put AMI out here. Go ahead and connect me with a Robert Homicide Detective, the rest of this car. Be out of here.
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0: Also, I need contact with Robert Homicide Detective and reps to this issue. We advise the subject is not advised me of his name.
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0: 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How are you wanting to code it?
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0: 10-4.
2: Three Alpha Two,
0: go ahead, ma'am.
2: Looking for Jackson Memorial.
0: 4.
3: Pass 7, can I get a mobile craft out of Newman, near Eminence? I didn't even take a picture of his t-shirt and stuff that was left back here, as well as we're going to try to see if we're going to locate around out here, folks.
0: How time is it? 5.

0: That's the one I'm at today.
1: And what's the last one?
2: Charles Thomas, 83189.
3: Prefer to check what individuals are?

0: 是分机上的事。
1: Nick, dispatch advise you to repeat the name, repeat the name and date of birth.
0: Regards. Nick. Charles Thomas, 831-1989.
1: You advise that last name is Thomas?
0: Yes, we advise Thomas. We're from the Charles Thomas and Charles Thompson.

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1: About 01434.
0: This is going to be Wichita Drive. It's going to be at Pinehurst Park Apartment Unit 131. We can see Jacob Gala. He advised his girlfriend on seeing caught in the stirrup wearing a pink dress. Brazo, 131 Brazo.
2: Okay, dispatch. I'll be in route. I'm coming from High Street.
3: Boy, Rob.
0: What time is it?
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1: 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I'll be caught sideways.

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The set. So you have an AMR route. Here. That's your heart. Can you run me rest through 20 this way too, with the lupus? That's clear. Rescue 20, assist engine 21 at 1116 Forest Avenue, Room 512B.

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0: 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Keep it out. 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We working a full code.
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1: 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Dispatch, it's going to be a 5 for law in the home on the video. Dispatch, 19, back, sir.

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0: 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Being advised that there is a black male, last seen wearing a gray shirt, blue jogging pants, on scene outside the location, removing his clothing.
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1: Beta 9 to 1 Alpha 96, Sergeant Rittman. Go ahead to 1 Alpha 96. Simple, sir. I've called you about 6 times. Please return the call. 10-4, you might have told me to complain in reference to incident, and you've called somebody.
0: Moving. Removing his clothing.
2: 4-1 Rock.
0: 2-4.

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Somehow with a stranded motorist, Ridgewood Court, Ridgewood Road, Hotel Papa 6085. We're in the middle of traffic. Stand by.

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1: Yeah, for two. Go ahead, ma'am.
0: 221st.
1: 24.
0: Clear.
2: Engine 12 just says, this is a small fire. It looks mostly out on the 4. Engine 12 is going to get boosted on to fully put it out with the pipe hole.

0: 1 Alpha 3. Give the case number for malicious, please.
1: 2307-01431-01431. Tower is going to be 754.
0: Take what it means, and I know the last 5 numerics, please.
1: Thank you.
0: Take 4 headquarters, and I know the last 5 numerics on the case number, please.
1: For the last stop is going to be 01431. 01431.
0: For the 01431.
1: 10-4.
0: 4-3-9.

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0: one
1: right now,
0: we're
1: crossing. 10-4, 909. 3-1, show me a route with, to the headquarters. 10-4. 10-4,
0: show me a route to
1: City Holdings, one black male, beginning mileage 125458.
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0: 10-4.
3: You said negative.
4: The first was there negative.
3: People, give me the radio just a minute. I'm going to check somebody here. I don't have the numerics on, but it's an old insurance agency building. It's right across the street from Sam's, Sweetwood Mart, right in the corner, either side, and make that a little stench. Give me the radio just a minute. I'm going to check some out.
4: Sir, for me, you need 10-4.
3: Pizzle.
4: I'm not for 10-4-4-9-9-C, so I'm not checking my time around 19.
1: Give me face attack.
5: 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That's 26-07-01437. 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
3: Tonight. So it. Come right here with me right now. 10-4, you're out. You got to drive the PC. I'm staying right here.

0: 2 Alpha 5.
1: 2 Alpha 5. 10-4. I have a welfare check at 4207 McCain Avenue. 4207 McCain Avenue. Cross Street is going to be Plant Avenue. This is Naomi Robson about to check on her boyfriend, Cornell Alexander. But I think she hasn't heard from him in 2 to 3 days.
0: What's the address?
1: 4207 McCain Avenue. 4207 McCain Avenue.
0: Got it.
1: Cornell Alexander.
2: I'm for the 3 months on our not for chance.
3: Press pause. Alpha 5, respond to a vagrant call, 3140 West Northside Drive, cross at Midlands Boulevard, 3140 West Northside Drive at the Family Dollar. Being advised, there's a black female, as seen wearing a pink shirt, blue shorts, on scene, causing disturbance, refusing to leave. Fire,
2: name there, sir. First name will be Quinn. We're going to be Dick Griffin.
4: Come
2: to Q. Q. Uniform. India. November.
3: Clear.
2: For you, Queen, person, what's their date of birth?
4: The date of birth will be 6785. Keep your hands up.
2: What's number?

0: 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He raised one in reference to the call in 12-1 and 12-4 is out with the 131 brace old circle.
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2: 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That'll be Duke.
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1: Go ahead and give me that case number. It's going to be 404 and indecent exposure.
0: He advised indecent exposure. 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Your case number is 26-07-01-441. 26-07-01-441. 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
0: Structure check 50, hit and run on entrance. Let me at 2315 McFadden Road, 2315 McFadden Road, crossing at Dodger Street. Doing the speed with it. He was hit by someone, hit and run, then ran off. Just want to make a report about it. If you want your body cam, 923. Special 1 out for 3.
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2: We can't even the location. It's you. It's a plane on that 650. Hit and run. Did she happen to get a vehicle description, a tag number on that vehicle that hit her?
3: I

0: Now, this man, you had a description. We right here at McFadden. We had a description of the vehicle and the license plate.
1: Chancellor, she didn't give a description of the vehicle that hit her, but she advised she checked wheels and a flat Honda.

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0: 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I'm 6.3. What's the building and apartment number she gonna be standing by?
1: Well, somebody, let me do this one more.

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1: That's clear. 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
0: That's clear. And also maintenance is on scene, standing by.
1: That's clear.

0: 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Just check with maintenance and see if we're needed at the scene.
1: That's 10-4. 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
4: 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I'm going to do a walk through the property as well.
0: Can you repeat that last traffic?
1: 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They're standing by in the area and there is a smoke odor.
0: That's clear. Can you go ahead and give me a full response to that location since there's a smoke odor dispatch?
4: Tonight 3 at 255 Sunset Terrace in 1804, Longwood, Direct Patrol.
0: Sir, I just want to be able to do that.
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0: He showed me RTS today, second route for the picture.
1: 2-4. Engine 12, I'll say, nothing showing.
0: Here.
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0: North lobby area.
1: That's clear.

0: This is advising everything is 10-4 there. 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
1: That's clear. 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
3: 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Thank you, sir.
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1: What's that one?
0: Alright, show me a route to see holding with 1 mile. My beginning mile is gonna be 68716. Yo, 1034.
1: 74922.

0: from your spot to a residential alarm, 1922 Bowling Street, Crawford Northside Drive, 1922 Bowling Street. It's going to be the Williams residence. It's going to be front air storage motion, no key holder.
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1: 12.
0: This is steam coming from water that's coming out of the ground outside of the northwest wing of the hospital. It's most likely due to damage to their hot water system. Maintenance is going to come out and take a look at it and fix it if possible. 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
1: 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Yeah.

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1: I'll send to the Amazon within the code description. No further information.
0: We build a 2,000, I thought the 2,000, we build a 2,000, I thought the 2,000. We're going to be speaking with a Mr. Jackson in reference to a bullet hole in her vehicle.
1: Morning, can you 10-9 that traffic?
0: Respond to Amika Payton at 2119 Woodland Way, the St. Andrews Apartments. Building 2000, apartment 200. You want to be speaking with a Ms. Jackson in reference to a bullet hole inside her vehicle.
1: What?
0: I just want you to come to my food.

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1: 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Because earlier we got a call out there for apartment Charlie 6. Or Sierra 6.
2: 2F96, somehow let me check. I'm holding this channel for apartment dispatcher. Somehow 1 minute, let me check.

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1: I'm Lieutenant Rossi, from the City Code Inquiry, we're at Greater South.
0: 2-4. That's 10-4 unit. F1. I'm talking about one mic.

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1: That one, what time did I get that case number and arrest one within custody?

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It could be that you have a woman has a suspect in custody. She needs that information so she can go ahead and do that arrest registry.

0: 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Hotel 6.
1: Check for Hotel 6. 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You're going to be speaking with Isaiah Carter. Correction, Isaiah Johnson. Here by Antonio Bullets, off 8,1047. Black male last name wearing blue pajama pants and a black shirt.

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1: Sure, 45, I'm in Sundown Trail. I'm in here in the West.
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0: VML is 4 from 5 to domestic disturbance. 4624 Normandy Drive, crossing Robin Hood. Miss Jennifer Faria advises that her UO sign is in her garage. Sound is disturbing. She does live there in the garage. She's a mental subject, office man. Can I advise on any weapons? AMR has to notify. Okay. Body care regulation, 10-15. 4-4, you copy.
1: 5, I copy, show me a rep.
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0: 10-4, body care regulation, 10-15.
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0: 12964, if you make contact with her again, ask for identification so we can have proof that if she's Ms. Jones or not.
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1: 7-1. Special Petty Launch Scene 9 in progress at 1001 East Caroline Road, 1001 East Caroline Road. They're going to be standing by outside of it. Houston Hotel, Cody Williams is going to be your complainant. He advised that the car that has been stolen needs to file a report. No further information.

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0: Four.
1: Four Alpha One, go ahead, ma'am.
0: You too, tonight.
1: Four.
0: Two call.
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0: of different.
1: Yeah. 2-4. Two's wondering. Another time.
2: Zero one four five three. Time is gonna be 9:55. What are you calling this as?
1: Zero one four five three.
2: Ten for time 9:55. What are you calling this as?
1: For me, for Malaysia.
2: Okay.

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1: That's going to be an UTL on, for that, hotel, I mean, for that, apartment unit.
0: Hello. Traveling, I think.
2: We're traveling, I think.
0: Today, ABO, be advised, the complaint at 1123 appears to be 1092.
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0: 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There's a brawl through with everybody's clear on the traffic stop.

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0: 10-4, I have a shooting occupied dwelling at 5020 Wayland Drive, 5020 Wayland Drive. This is going to be a duplex, going to be duplex Alpha. Nancy Laura Taylor, she advised she found a bullet casing inside her home.
1: The name is Street Van.
0: Wayland Drive. I'm at the race.

0: support of front line. Yeah.
1: To now for you sure back today. This subject looked the same, but we didn't call us back over here. Please notify us immediately.

0: Afterwards.
1: Yes, Lester.
0: Good point, pull me up.
1: Hello.
2: Can we ask before 3 after 5?
3: What?
2: He was responding to a mental subject call, 5422 Clinton Boulevard, close to Queen Victoria Lane, 5422 Clinton Boulevard, it's going to be at the Goodness Project. AMR request JPD for a mental subject.
3: Four,
2: 10-4.

0: Four out of four.
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0: Jennifer, how are we complaining at 5255 Manhattan Road, 5255 Manhattan Road? Please see Gladys English. She advised the laundry room has been broken into at Pebble Creek.
1: Be first.
0: For me complaining at 5255 Manhattan Road, Pebble Creek Apartment. Miss Gladys English is going to be 1012 at the laundry room. She advised that the laundry room has been burglarized.
1: Five, copy. Hey, five, Alpha 5 to Alpha 4 for that damage to the laundry room. I'll give you the case number, but make contact with the complaint in your mind.
0: With

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1: cool.

0: 4 hour 3. That is going to be 26-07-01463. That's 26-07. It's called.
1: Right.
0: That's for the kiss number be 26-07-01463. That's 26-07-01463. Showing time dispatch 10:37. Time of arrival 10:46.
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1: Have you arrived on scene?
0: I'm about to pull up now. Security device, she left off campus. Heading towards Clinton. They're looking for her now.

0: 2 Alpha 4.
1: Yeah, well, I got a meeting plan at 435 Lexington Avenue, 435 Lexington Avenue, Cross Street South, St. Charles Street. Then you see Sierra Irwin. She wants to speak to an officer about her neighbor parking in front of her house.
2: Three.
1: Today, aren't here. 2 4 4 3.

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0: This is Holland, go ahead. Alpha 4, I'm 1023. She, where is my complainant?
1: That's around your room. Around your mat. 4 Alpha 5 to 4 Alpha 4. She's gonna be at the leasing office on 5255 Manhattan. The lunch room is right behind the lease office, by the pool.
0: Right, you said you already pulled a case number 4?
1: 10-4, I was out with the security guard. I wasn't advised if anything was stolen.
0: Yeah, I hear so. Can you get it, can you give her a call back this way?
1: Yeah, well.

0: Alpha 4, you calling Alpha 4?
1: Two out five, 2 out 96.
0: What is the property manager? It was just somebody that this lives in a complex.
1: 2-4. Can't see it, Keisha. 10 miles from 2-5 on 3,000 disturbance. No further info.

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0: 19921 Honda Hoover North by Deborah Williams at 707 Lothian, Pearl, Mississippi. No 29.
1: 204, be advised, I'm going to tag this vehicle for removal. I see that it possibly could be disabled due to the front driver, front tires on flat, but I'm going to tag it because it is blocking the fire hydrant.

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0: 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Where's 2 out of 4?
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0: There was no fire at this location. The alarm sounded whenever the power got cut back on for the house. 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
2: Langley Street and Robinson Road. Langley Street and Robinson Road. Concerned student about that two-step in its location, laying face down near the post office.
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0: Respond to disturbance at 585 East Weezy Road. Check 585 Weezy Road. At the quarter assisted living facility, crossing I-65. Carl Russell is going to be your complainant. He advises his roommate is on the scene. Can't get him taken there. Talk to police.
2: Before.

0: 296.
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0: Put me near the post office and it said there's a bike near them that flipped over.
2: Showing back to me, individual left five tile, Lyle, HBO.

0: 12 and 6.
1: Oh
0: yeah, we agree. Chevy Malibu Hotel Tango Golf 534. It appears to be unoccupied, but I'm approaching to see if anyone is in here. Go out for 4.
1: Go out for 4.
0: Okay, put me in the area now. What I'm out here looking for near this post office.
1: 10-4, two individuals laying down. They are flipped bicycle.

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0: So we might be out these two subjects. Did they advise with a black male or white male? We got two white males. We right here on Langley. Robinson Road Extension in Langley.

0: put home. 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
0: Dispatch. Air Mall Supervisor 205 have released 21 and AMR from this location. We're leaving this scene with AMR Supervisor. He's in the process of waiting on the corner. Put him back in service. That's clear.

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2: We went out earlier for a 30-year-old male. His mother was calling, he's off his meds. It's going to be her sign.
1: 10-4.
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Fire camera duration 1139.

One call, shots fired, North Canton Club Circle, North Canton Club Circle and River Road. Shots fired in the area. On the car hold. Thank you. Fire can't make reservations, 1140.

0: 2639 Glen Street,
1: crossing at McDowell Road. You want to be speaking with a Mr. Jackson. He advised this a black male last week wearing all black that just broke into his property. He was acting with your body, keep a limit for it. He advised I do have an open line with you complaining.
0: 2639 Glen Street, 2639 Glen Street,
1: Crossman, McDowell. 2639.

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2: Give me the decision of blackmail again.
1: It's supposed to be a blackmail last thing where I'll play.

0: He was just complaining about if he was to hear it, he realized that this is his neighbor's home, and he's seeing somebody bring it to him.
1: Will you come in and tell one?
2: One Alpha 96. Did you see that call tech on the line?
0: So I do have an awesome amount of complaining here about the bitch's neighbor's home when he sees someone breaking inside of the

0: go ahead, that case number is going to be drawn for threat. It's going to be drawn for threat at the location of 348 Flag Chapel.
1: Turn away this match. Put us back in quarters.
2: Clear.
3: This is Slender. It's Lewis. This is possibly going to be a squatter. He's a wilder. His neighbors moved out of this location last week.

0: moving fast. I can slow it down. He was just sitting on the porch.
1: Okay.
0: How long? Do you have an ETA on an explainer?
2: We're playing the bus, it's not black truck. I'm just reaching this location.
0: 10-9.
2: You're complaining about he's sitting in his truck across the street from this location.
0: Call him and ask him to come over.
3: One of y'all might need to go over and talk to him. He might not want to see you in the truck.
0: 10-4. I don't see anybody sitting in the truck.
3: 4, put me up.
4: It comes back to a Robert Cooper. That social is going to be 587-606636. 587-606636.
3: 4. You want a social for me? It'll be 426-771237. It's 426-771237.
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0: 12.
1: Cut out.
0: Sure, if AMR wasn't needed at the location, was it? It might have been in our
1: route. There's an agent, sir. Tonight, you can need a few individuals in the south with those
0: enemies. Cool.

0: Area 220 Galen Avenue, 220 Galen Avenue, Captain Crane Boulevard. Sarah said this ain't called in reference to, she had this adult on scene shooting fireworks at the Light Blue House by the trailer park. Directly entrance.
1: For you guys, two warrants for disorderly conduct.
2: I got
0: 2025. In a Light Blue House, she didn't advise it was her home or not. She didn't want to speak to police.
3: Three out of four. All right, David. I'm going to late from 5422 Clinton Boulevard, RTL.
2: 10-4, 3-1, you copy?
4: I didn't copy, go ahead.
2: 3-4, Roger, you can 1022, he'll take David.
4: 10-4.
5: 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Chasing him with a brick. She's wearing black with a black shirt and denim shorts.
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7: standard. 10-3-1-8-0, 10 run across an LV drive. You're going to be speaking with a Valvine Tate in reference to a possible illegal hookah. You want to speak to Kadir about it?
3: What's that address?
7: 3180 across on that Woody Drive.
3: Simple.
7: I do it to body camera, I'm gonna take it.

0: 3.
1: Cruise left.
0: Standard whistle hold.
1: Come in, 10-1. Crossman, you're on scene.
2: What the ever?
1: 4624. Normandy Drive.
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1: Peaks 040606 2504606 I think it was going to be 2580-1615
0: So slow down. Give me the last five on the 25 in the month.
1: Okay, for the first one is going to be 2504606 That sticker is going to be 2580-1615
0: You got 21.
1: Go ahead.
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1: Yeah, Alpha 2.
0: What's that building and apartment number? I'm thankful.

One Alpha Two. There, show me transport one black male to see the holding. We get a match 32-734, 32-734.

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0: Call the 10-8 HBO from 250 Riviera. You said you had another call on Valley Mills.
1: 10-4. They and I have a disturbance. 4845 Maplewood Drive, 4845 Maplewood Drive, crosses Peterhurst Drive. Mr. Walker advised that his neighbor's dog attacked his pit bull, and he wants to talk to police, possibly file a report.
0: 10-4, I'm over here on Sedgwick and Riviera. I thought you had an auto theft somewhere in this area over here. I think you said Valley Vista or Valley something.
1: 10-4, okay, auto theft, 264 Valley Vista, 264 Valley Vista Drive, across the street. Do you have Shannon Kelly? She advised someone broke into her white Ford F 250. She needs to file a report. No, for that.
0: Well, show me what's that location.
1: Well, thank you. Body camera activation, 1209.

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0: Alpha 1 response to Amica planted at 130 Devon Drive, 130 Devon Drive, crossing at Raymond Road. You're going to be speaking with a Miss Carol and Raymond's on the phone. She's going to be sent to about the entrance and a silver Hyundai alert.
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0: This Capital Headquarters, this is the business department. Who is my camera? Who is the look?
1: Okay.
2: We have mobile crime unit giving me a call in reference to the call that Alpha 2 is on.
0: Two for one out one, you can send to a three.

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1: Apparently. Here it comes.

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1: Yeah, but he's not back there. So we're not going to call AMR if he's not back there.
0: Pete, come back here.
1: I just looked on the back side. I'm about to go tonight. Where you at?

0: check number from the witness list here, please?
1: Seven two, we're still gonna do that shooting into a dwelling. It's just we're recovering.
2: So from your case number is 26070180. 26070180. Your time 11:48, 12:05.
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1: Well, for one, you can't be here now with 4 hours 3 to 14:45. 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
3: 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They see Sammy Ramsey. 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
0: Town 1222.
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0: Newsflash, the world now for alert. Hello, President McDowell. You're going to be speaking with Jacquez Ross and reference to a civil matter with his brother. He's going to be 10-12 on the radio mission. 10-4,
1: show me around from 18.
0: Breakfast, water, control,

0: Telephone number provider.
1: Turn off the line. What? For response to a shoplifting call, 3188 West Northside Drive, 3188 West Northside Drive, come get the roses. Make contact with the manager, Ms. Dawn, in reference to a white male dressing on a white shirt, black pants, black hat, that stole items from the store. She advised he's currently walking on that parking lot.
2: Okay.
3: Was 1550 West Capitol Street.
0: Yeah, well, stand up. Telephone, I'm trying to get the apartment number and building number.
3: Telephone, all right.

0: This is my son, one out for five. Right. Well, this is going to be actually a meek complaint at 2318 Timber Crossing.
1: Okay.
0: This is going to be a reference to the car that went out for one at Route 2. Uh-huh. Either two brothers calling on each other in reference to a car.
2: F1 route.
0: Right.
2: Why
0: don't you buy a car for

0: 3044, are you on scene at Galen Avenue?
1: Alcor. Four three. Go ahead, 4 3. Simply show my step one thank you, ma'am. 4 3.
0: Turn back to 5422 Quinn Boulevard, 5422 Quinn Boulevard, the Goodness Project, AMI advised that female is back on scene.

0: 5422 Queen Boulevard, AMR needs deputy back en route. The female is back on scene.
1: Just let me advise, AMR never came out. It was a runaway. I just spoke to the nurse, she's back on campus.
0: 10-4, that's clear. AMR advised the female is back on scene. They need the deputy back en route so that she can be transported as a mental subject.

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0: Reprint.
1: Information 63 South Prentice.
0: Okay, put me on Prentice. Look for this address.
2: Two Alpha 3.
1: Which Alpha
2: 3? 23. For recording purposes, my body camera is malfunctioning.
1: Good boy.
0: What? I'm 10-23.
3: Go ahead, man.
0: Are you near Rosa?
3: Yeah, well, I'll be right to you. Maybe you.
0: Simple, I need to have her.

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3: 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I'm successful so far.

0: 10:30.
1: So, Alpha 4, is this going to be a problem? Alpha 4. Tonight for long check.
0: So, do you run a local inside? You got an ID card number when you're ready. 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
0: I'm with the 10-1.
1: Hey, 10-1. Yeah, 21 is 6-0-7-6-6-8.

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1: Trap 4.
0: Trap 4 has AMR arrived on scene.
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0: Trap 4, stand by, getting up there, good status.

0: Touch.
1: Hello, I'm going to copy me a case in town. How do you want me to call it?
0: Copy this.

0: It's long, but it can't swim to four.
1: It wasn't 10 days ago, 10 days ago, it's family. I told them they need to do, to run the precinct.
0: Several sources are following.

0: Sierra Juliet Tower.
1: Alpha 4. Tim, we're just getting back from how it told you about the warrant is not valid.
2: It's not valid.
1: Well, it's not validly advised. Right now, they just have a warning just to let you know that he is a valid person.
3: At 7-1, I got the package for the charger over here in the corner.
2: Careful, I do. Thank you, sir.

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1: Well, the advisor has one around, so I'll get another update.
2: I run 2300 hours at Cooper and Ridgeland Drive. This is a case number. You said Westway? Oh, Westway. Ridgeland and Westway. And also they went out.
1: That person hit the truth.

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2: 10-4. Go ahead.
1: 30 on 7. Tell me right there, please.
2: Five
1: 96, this was a person, the precinct, right, this one was with, or this one, yeah, you had bad traffic, would you 10-9 that? I couldn't understand anything.
2: Okay, I don't know, is this for the complaint that the precinct now that 4-2 was with, or this was someone else?
1: Stand by 421, you still got a weak signal.
2: 4-4. 4-2. I need 4-2. I can reach you, I want to see the officer's license in our last night. 4-4,
1: let me get the last 5-0. Case number again.
2: 0-1-2-9-0. I'm James. I'm going to go home. You're going to advise them. Thank you for you can tell me to tell them. Thank you, man. Happy evening. Thank you, man.
0: Wow. No, that's all. And date of birth?
3: 10-4. It's going to be Thomas. Thomas Steve Stanley. That's Foxtrot Alpha. Romeo, Romeo. India, Sierra. First name, Thomas Stanley. Thomas. 7-11-74.
0: 74?
4: Yes, ma'am. It's 7-11 and 74.
0: What's your mark?

0: Steve Ferris, white male, date of birth 7/11/74, valid DL, no history, obviously wants a warrant. The social security number is 428-473456. 428-473456. That license number 801-382-791. 801-382-791. Last showing on the license, 143 Coon Hunters Road, Brandon, Mississippi, 39042. Repeating, 143 Coon Hunters Road, Brandon, Mississippi, 39042. You able to copy?
1: What's happened? Send me a route to City Hall in the white tail.
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2: 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I need to know you over there, 469 with you.
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2: Traffic 1.
3: 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Give me my house number, 157-487. 157-487. 2-4.
2: I'll be on
3: 1466 SUV 218, body camera 9502.
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0: Oh, 6-1.
1: Well, thank you.
0: No problem. Afternoon, thank you.
2: Super 903.
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0: No problem, Chief.
1: Yes, sir.
0: No problem, Chief.
1: Going 4 Tower 2.
0: 1834. 1894. 9961. 1819.
1: You take 4 Tower? What's your point? Come on, where's the charge out?
2: I'm 4, I'm on my
3: dash register,
2: sir.
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1: Well, copy, sir. No problem, sir.

0: 3 Alpha 1, go ahead, ma'am.
1: 10A HBO, the repo man, got the position of the vehicle. Appreciate it, Sarge and 3 Alpha 2.
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1: Vic Patrol, and also Vic Patrol, City of Panama.
0: Singapore.

0: Who are you for, Bravo Lima 7?
1: Probably had it briefly with the plane. I got a plane now, just there.
0: 10-4, copy. 1332.
1: Ready to copy, sir.
0: Wait.
1: Kaden Dexter. K-A-T-L-Y-N. Dexter. D-E-X-T-E-R. White female, they were 8, 9, and 81.
0: First time off.
1: Got a social, so you got anything else?
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We're going out 625-61 for Caitlin Camille Dexter. Address 2070 County Road, 961. Hey. Come on. Can I? I'm going to work my phone on you. I apologize, I'm at the university. No, if you guys see one, or Caitlin, sir. You're at 2070 County Road, 961, Dennis, Mississippi.

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0: Respond to a domestic 2250-22550 crossing out. Altamont Boulevard, we're going to be speaking with Johnny Johnson. He has a blank mail by the name of Samuel Montgomery. Is on scene calling the 1047 with unknown smoking description.
2: Two women route. So you send it with me one?
0: Hold the route. Simple, you know, I can get your body team
3: 148.
0: You're in state.
3: What is this? Police primary at 150 Woody.
0: Hello.
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0: inside, side dwelling. We've been wrapped. Third,

0: 9-6, what's our apartment number? 10-1, just wait. 10-1, apartment is good, number 8-0-7.
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1: 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And she's transported by AMR 312 to Brentwood.
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0: One Bravo One. Can you call a complaint of Jim? Talk to two males and no one knows what we're doing here. Can you just check base with us?
1: What's up, boss?
2: Green dispatch.
1: Okay.
2: You gonna give me a case number for a shooting in occupied dwelling?
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2: 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Can I get homicide Juliet 21?
0: I have a burning alarm at 2519 Robinson Street. 2519 Robinson Street. Cool down is going to be 201.

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0: 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I need a full response over here. 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

0: Smoke level two, smoke level one. Respond to a disturbance at 5445 Saratoga Drive, 5445 Saratoga Drive, across the River Thames Road. Your complaint is Quincy Tolliver. He advised the owner, a white male, is on scene. No descriptions, but it stole his car and removed the tag. It comes up silver Nissan Altima, parked behind a white Honda Accord. He needs to speak to police. File a report.
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0: can you give me a call if you're on that street? Can you give me a call history on that address?
1: Ten four call history. Okay, I couldn't understand what you said. 10-4. Stand by.
2: Be advised, mobile crime investigator Mosley is en route to 150 Woody. And I also spoke with robbery homicide detective Duke.
3: Alpha 1.
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0: be swapping over to SAIC to run up in.
1: Can I? Torn it, please.
0: That's simple. Let me know when you're ready. And for Sierra, Alpha, Lima, Sierra, Foxtrot, 2, Delta, 4, X-ray, Charlie, Alpha, 75, 4496, repeating, SAL, SF, 2D, 4X, CA, 75, 4496. Good job.
2: Yeah, well, more defenders, so, got 5 level.
1: For teacher traffic.
2: My apologies, just started having problems with this radio. It's got to stop the truck on fire. Stopping the truck on fire, about 4 apartments involved. And 12, the floor, inch before the back line. Caught their own plug. Next is firing the control to the side.
3: Hood truck on location.
1: That's clear. Time to control, time 2:14.
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0: 我没啥看不出来。Yeah, Alpha Lima, Sierra Foxtrot, Hotel Delta, 4 X-ray. I'm calling Alpha 75496.
1: The last four is going to be 4496. 4496.
0: I see the phone.
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1: 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Or Sierra Alpha Lima, Sierra Foxtrot 2 Delta 4 X-ray, Charlie Alpha 7 Fly 449 C, coming to 2012.
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1: up here. Land Rover, black and color. That's version 0525. Register to a Muslim Martin. 637 road over member drive out of Jackson, with the people showing up.
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0: First, you call Kyle. I did not get any of your numbers. I advised you to stand by. I was taking a fire call.
2: Yes, ma'am. Thank you, shut down. Whoever on 2 is about to be shut down. Who's on?
3: I don't know if you want.
4: Roger, I'll be up. I'm getting out of the house. You got anything holding?
3: Triple, we have 4 calls on it. It's going to be on Vanderbilt, Englewood, and Alpha Hill Drive. Wells for concern at 3925 Garland Avenue, 650 North Hendrick at Brook Hollow Drive in Solomon. Got a disturbance at 4888 Highway 18.
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3: And 222.
6: 1 Alpha 3.
3: I have 1 Alpha 3.
6: Well, show me 27 headquarters.
3: Okay.
7: 1 Battle 1.
3: Go ahead.
7: Yeah, well, we're going to clear this call here just a minute. He's loading his stuff up to leave, but not come back. We're standing by while he's loading up real quick.
3: Sure, bro.
1: Okay, last hop, 7 to 8. IBM 2484, PC 1864. Okay.
7: Super,
3: sir. I'm Super.
7: You can put me out. What's that number in the car?
3: Crossing that Archer Avenue, you're going to be checking on Teresa, when you last heard from 2 days ago. She's 49 years old. George Martin, 224.
8: What's on the UOC? We're at risk of 14 around to the former park.
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1: Caseworker
0: in Russell Press. And you don't see his father's going to be come out to a report.
2: What line are you on, 25?
0: What time is going to be a whistle press?

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1: Respond to 13 595 East 595 North Street, Jenkins, Burger King, Black Metal, Same Way, and Gray Shorts, and a black shirt. Possibly 1056 refusing to leave. Not a rival any weapon. No further info. Fire cam activation, 1426.
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0: 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This is like the 1x1 in room 002.
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2: The rest you want to dispatch?
1: 51.
2: I don't know if you have a callback number or anything. We're at 627, and there's no vehicle on fire or anyone in this area.
1: How about rescue one? Ten-four. I know other information other than sitting on the back side of the park.
2: Alright, we're gonna make another loop around Battle Code.
0: Passing on to, and we're after,

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1: We comply with 1070 Skyline Road, 1050 Skyline Road, Reaver Road, and 5 below. Sandra Brown complaining about the reference of male subject harassing her on scene there. She's wearing a black shirt and blue pants. Can I advise on any weapons? Possible vagrant. Check the lines when you're out 4519.
2: Jeff, want me to rush it?
1: Okay, 10-4. Flight cam expiration, 1433.
3: Ten four. 3 fires. Period. Is there a risk you want to quit this call back in service?
1: Yes.
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1: We don't have 4 Bravo 21.
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0: At the Burger King. However, I did talk to him at the Shell gas station, right next door.
1: 10-4, I noticed that you spoke with him at Shell gas. Something not on scene at the Burger King. 10-4. Copy, ATM.
0: That's not for you to go to HBO.
1: 10-4, copy.

0: 4 Bravo 21. I said, who was I trying to make contact with at this location?
1: Well, you're going to be looking for a Latrice Williams last up 2 days ago.
2: Bravo 1, can I get a case on for trespass? Also, did you advise which tow company was in route?
3: No one's answering, but I have a few more to call. But your case number 4 Bravo 1 is going to be 26-07-01508.
2: 1436. Okay, 1436. Thank you. Well, you're welcome. Thank you for trespass. Gave a verbal.
4: Go ahead, boy.
5: 2-4, you still at L's?
4: 10-4, everybody's gone. I'm just checking with the other business on this and just walk through and walk through. Everything, hey, boy, you can back in 8, just don't walk through.
5: Okay. 2 on beach and 8 as well, then.
1: What's up over here, Miss Cloud?
4: Go ahead, one.
1: Also, in decent exposure at 943 West McDowell Road, 943 West McDowell Road, crossing that front, Tom Group Drive. This is going to be at the same shooting mark. Going to be speaking with the clerk. A lot of this is a black female walking with no clothes on around the area.
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4: That's 10-4, I'm in route. I'm in this area, but I'm in route.
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0: 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What else you got holding?
1: Four Bravo 21.
0: What, you got any more calls holding?
1: Yeah, negative.

Engine 6, no answer going to voicemail. The caller just stated that it was a tree or some brushes or something near that address, a couple of feet from that address that was on fire and smoking.

0: 6 dispatch. We have a tree that is smoking on this property.
1: Have any unit holding traffic?
2: Bravo 4.
1: Bravo 4, go ahead, sir.
2: Bravo 4, probably on a soft along the mid page. Third Massachusetts calling up the location.
1: Okay, 3 Bravo 4, you're coming in extremely low, 10-9 net traffic.
2: Well, I was advising him. She was cleaning out the location from Service National.
1: And you said that last name is Paige?
2: Four. Four is clear, false alarm.
1: Four.

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0: What do you need a 51?
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1: Four responses in a three, East Carolina Road, and Redwood Road, East Carolina, Redwood Road. No complaints, please, but a concern is the sound of reference to a brown Ford F-150 in the middle of the road. So I know if anyone is inside, no hurting for us. Tip four. East Carolina Road, Ridgewood Court Drive, 10-4, body camera activation, 352.

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0: 3 Bravo 4, respond to an accident with injuries. 3801 John F. Kennedy Boulevard. 3601 John F. Kennedy Boulevard. Peanut Rather. Knox. AMR and GFP has been notified.
2: I'll see Bravo 3, I'll cover this match.
0: Four,
3: 372 Fleetwood Drive, 3072 Fleetwood Drive, crossing that Autumn Street. He's going to be shooting with Mr. White. He is watching that. We got any reference to suspicious activity on the campus.
4: Rescue Tour Dispatch, you got an accident at Highway 49 at John F. Kennedy.
0: Clear. Report for an accident at Highway 49 and John F. Kennedy and Highway 49. Clear.
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Engine 16, disregard. Truck 26, accident, John F. Kennedy and Highway 49.

0: Yeah, same message, Mr. Strange. I've been 2 to count up your time. I'm 7 at 1500. Hold on, traffic on the 31. No cars over there.
1: Clear.
2: Yeah, boy, this is the mayor that's always calling.
0: Yeah, boy, we have history of a call from this location.
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0: Suspicious activities in the neighborhood.
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0: Hold on, traffic report, one more time, I'm 301.

0: can I, you clear a call him afterwards. 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
2: Three and one
3: Alpha Nine C. Like this, like this. 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
0: 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It's going to be a Chevy Equinox out of Florida. This one is going to be 88 Foxtrot Victor Echo Romeo. 88 Foxtrot Victor Echo Romeo.
1: 10-4. 3-5-3, can you make sure they have not called their own record for those two vehicles, please?
0: Yes, ma'am.
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1: What body cam activation?
2: Oh, 10-4, go ahead and raise me another 1051. Texas is refusing to take the vehicle.
1: Power 4 record.
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0: waiting on the
2: 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It should be in the CAD with the VIN number. Positive, I need a bed. 10-4.

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0: Kingston is putting Chevy Equinox with their father plate. 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Michaels is in route with a Ford 500. 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
0: 10. 10-4. Referring to an accident with injury, it's going to be at the intersection of McDowell and Woody. McDowell and Woody, it should be Infinity versus a Capital PD unit.
1: 10-4.
0: Hold your breathing. And this is air route.
1: Okay, 10-3-1, the emotion. Sounds like AMR.
0: Just stand by. Stand by. It's 28.
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3: You can go ahead and count the AMR. This is going to be a carbon monoxide alarm going off. There's no medical emergency at this.
0: When I talk to you, difficulty breathing because she has asthma and she was feeling lightheaded and she regurgitated earlier. It's 28. I'll keep on AMR coming to check her out.
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0: 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Hotel Sierra Juliet 613 is going to be Michael. Michael's is picking up the 4500. Mid is coming for the Chevy Equinox.
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4: 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Did you copy the traffic return to service?
0: 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It is Hicks Tower. Hicks Tower. Unicom. Bravo 6, respond to a 1050. 1050. What is that?

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1: 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Engine 28 will be air out. 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
2: 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I'm talking about a clerk who's passed South Carolina Vagrant in front of a BD 3 light.

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2: 10-22. That's 10-4, which one's that? Give me that last call, you got
0: McDowell and Robinson Extension.
3: 10-4.
4: Johnson Court, 4240 Johnson Court. Perry Council on complaints and he'll be staying behind a black Chevy Silverado. Right here, right to his mom's house, and the side door is open, and the AC unit is missing. Kevin, check this out.
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0: 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I need to respond to 2750 North Sideway Road. 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Difficulty breathing. I may have a difficulty breathing in apartment. Holloway 5. Holloway 5. 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Raymond Road Committee, you can continue with the traffic.
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0: Echo, it's coming Blue Lightning out of 3 in Wood Village apartment. Just direct to patrol. Just put me out 3 in the Blue Lightning area.
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0: 10-4. 2503, sorry, slam, sir. Burglary alarm, burglary alarm. Johnson Chapel Church. And then 2944 Bishop Avenue, across the Dunk Rock, Motown Street. That'll be the office of Fellowship.

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0: Tempo, three Bravo 6, the case number will be 26-07-01541-01541, and your time is 16:09. End of that case number again is 01541. Simple to stop creating fear.
1: It's not coming.
0: 10-4.

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1: What's your name?
0: Atmos has been notified. Remain on fire dispatch.

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0: 2-5 caller. Me complaining. 111 East McDowell Road, and me complaining at 2615 McDowell Road, extension my time now, 1613.
1: Go ahead.
2: Uh-huh.
1: Bravo 6, start responding. I'll get you another unit en route. Domestic disturbance 140, peso code 140, peso code. Called in by the aunt advising that her nephew is on scene assaulting Ambria Kimball. Cannot advise on weapon. Start responding, I'll get you another unit en route.
2: Well, that'll be 10-8 from this call. You can give me one of the calls you got.
0: 10-4-4-4-21. Start responding to me complaining. It's going to be at 2615 McDowell Road Extension. 2615 McDowell Road Extension. Speak with Maya. CMIC wants to speak with PD in reference to her child's father threatening to leave her child in the middle of the street.
2: 10-4.
1: Three
2: by the four. I think we're going to go to 147.
1: 639.
2: 10-4, 4-7-3-0. 10-4, 4-5. Call out
1: of call.
2: Well, I'm 10-17 around 2 McDowell Road Extension.
0: 10-4, 10-17, complete my time now, 4-18. One car holding, me complaining, 111 East McDowell Road.
1: Can
0: you go ahead and give me a call? 10-4, 1-4-2. Start responding to 111 East McDowell Road. Speak with Ariana. She's standing by in a brown Chrysler van. She advised she wants to speak with PD in reference to the clerk cheating her out of her money.

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0: What else? 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I wish I feel normal here.
1: Bravo 2.
2: This one Point Parkway crosses Old Kenton Road. It was calling by Lance. He has a black male, white shirt with dark pants, and his dad started screaming and hollering.
1: Hey,
2: Ten four.
1: Ten four, Bravo 6, Bravo 3, and route 3, okay?

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1: Whiskey 11, back in quarters.
0: At

0: 负八五四零万，现在等一下。Bravo, two.
1: Go down to 2-9.
0: Yeah, it's a plane on the line.
1: Mr. Dan, I'm getting back on the line.
0: 10-4-5, one back, hold on.
1: Being causing a disturbance. On the cheating, somebody asked for money. You said it was 111 East McDowell. 2-4. Where are they standing by in?
2: I'm running on Chrysler Van.
1: Put me out.
2: Is our complainant. Name of the business is Next Level. Black female on scene causing a disturbance.

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1: One Bravo 2, 4 Bravo 21. I need you guys to start responding to the disturbance. Location is going to be 2714 Meadowlark Drive. 2714 Meadowlark Drive. Speak with Ms. Bonita Spann. She advised she's having a disturbance with her neighbor in reference to dogs.
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0: Can you get a complaint or call back? I'm looking up at my police and it looks like an empty lot. I'll call back and get another complaint.
1: Four.

0: on disturbance, 6518 Interview Johnson, disturbance, 4065 Warner Avenue. Me complaining in reference to picking up some items, 3850 Miller Avenue. Time is 4:30.
1: Three Bravo, he just says, we're still trying to wrap this up. How many calls do you have total?
0: I had a disturbance at 6518 Interview Johnson, disturbance 4065 Warner Avenue, me complaining in reference to picking up some items on Miller Avenue.
1: Put me out.

0: go ahead.
1: Welcome to Vagrant. 1335 Ellis Avenue, 1335 Ellis Avenue, the cross of Utica Avenue. The manager at the Simply 10 advised we have a black male, no shirt, with short twists, wrapping a maroon blanket, harassing customers.
2: Okay.
0: Simple.
2: Okay.

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1: They're saying that this subject was walking down frontage.

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1: Roswell will.
0: Simple.

0: One level three, any more advice? They do have a unit air route.
1: Bravo 2, respond to a meet complaint, 47 Avery Circle. That's 47 Avery Circle, across East Town Line Road. It was called in by a female caller. She was going on the upside of the fence, keep on walking.
2: I'm going to check it out. We was right at home.
3: That's correct.
4: Thank you, service. Anyone that didn't show up, she's completely silent.
3: That's just one thing.
4: Rescue 20 dispatch, contact can't come in for the accident on Thomas Jefferson and Highway 49, please.
5: Her name is Jeremy. Juliet, Echo Romeo, Echo, White, Yankee. Last name is Flowers. Thomas Spelling. This verse is 7/30/1997.
3: Rescue 20. It's going to be a few moments or a few minutes before I can give you that email.
4: Yeah.

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1: 4552。
2: 10-23. 10-23. This is Utah Street. T. Cornell at the location. He advised that Clifford is inside his home refusing to leave. Mm-hmm. Not advised on medical.
3: Yes,
2: well, thank you, Body Cam Activation.
4: I'm not here advised. It's a carbon monoxide detector had are you still responding to 69 Street?
5: We're gonna go back and check it out.
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1: 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Stand by another mic for me.

0: 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What did she get?
1: 10-4. 442. Response for disturbance 6518 Lyndon B. Johnson Drive, 6518 Lyndon B. Johnson Drive. Our street is Jackson Monroe Drive. She's Trudy Greenwood at the location. She advised this is a group home. She paid her rent, but now they won't let her in. They changed the locks on her. She advised they're coming on disturbance with her. Not advising them nothing.
0: Check
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0: 10-4, Bravo, 16 Raptor, disturbance at 6518 Linda V. Johnson Drive, Trudy Greenwood paid her rent and changed the locks on and now she arrived there on the scene, causing a disturbance with us.
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1: Correct.

0: Dear Broward, through the dispatch, are you NCIC capable? I need to run a name and date of birth.
1: Test negative, 3 Bravo 2. I'm going to have to ask you to switch over to info.
0: 10-4, trouble pushing over.
1: 10-4-5, correction, 452.
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1: Cut.
0: Try anything else holding?
1: Anything else holding.
0: 10-4, he can show me around the files location. It's simply 10 on Ellis.
2: That's 10-4. Everything is 10-4 at that location, 3. He's gone prior to arriving. I was sitting there a little direct patrol, giving us some blue lights. I've gone to that location. 10-4, you show me back where I'm at with Village. Direct patrol, blue light activation.
0: Okay.

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0: Responsible owl, 264 Bella Vista Drive. 264 Bella Vista Drive, Crawford Staples Drive. You'll be speaking with Sharon Kelly. 2 miles per white 4F 250 was stolen. We really have money. That phone was stolen.
1: Bravo 2.
0: Bravo
1: 2. I'm Lieutenant HBO. What's the call you got on Valley Vista?
0: 10-4. 1652, this is Royal Auto, not in progress. 264 Bella Vista Drive, at Crawford Staples Drive. You can speak with Sharon, Shannon Kelly. She wrote a report on the 4F. 250 was broken into, and her money.
1: Bravo
0: 2. So, hold on, you can 1022.
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0: I'm 1023. This is Michael Payne out of Kyle Beck. CDC located.
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0: It's burglary alarm. It went off earlier. It's going back off again. It's 275 Industrial Drive. 275 Industrial Drive. It's going to be a special to town. 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

0: 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She's going to be standing by the Toyota Camry.
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0: Yeah, for you try to get that call up on the line and keep on the line so we'll make it all change.
1: Sure.

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0: Andy, is there anything?
1: Clear.
0: So, I'm in headquarters, stand by for the complaint from Uncle Darby.
1: Sure, four.
2: Senator, yeah. What other car you got holding?
1: For me, complaining 3850 Miller Avenue, 3850 Miller Avenue. Cross street is Greenfield Avenue. Kalia is standing by a gray Toyota Camry trying to grab her items. X is on scene refusing to let her get them.
2: Three cross out, somewhere around.
1: 10-4, body cam activation.
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1: Negative. Bye-bye.
0: Go for 504.
1: Hey, Mark, I just opened this dispatch mail.
0: Negative. He was parked out here on the in the parking lot. He was going to a local anti-ICT.

0: have a simple assault at the precinct, 791 West Cavaline Road is where it occurred at. I see Eric Anderson at the precinct in a green Durango.
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0: Entendi. The original call was from Upper Darby. Can you give them a call and give me 21? I tried to call them to see where they're at, but I don't have a good number.
1: There's a black male in a truck with a trailer that keeps running through her yard.
0: And it won't.
1: Avenue 1123 Ellis Avenue with the cross of Harriet Avenue. Mary Welch is our complainant. She advised that there is a black male driving a truck with a trailer. He keeps driving through her yard.
0: That's 10-4. I think she's going to be 10 out of 2. Show me right in the way. She calls all the time about her neighbor. That's 10-4. I was fucking with Miss Welch several times. Show me back around to her.
1: 10-4.

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1: Thank you.
0: Thank you.

0: Put me out at 1123 Ellis Avenue. 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
1: I 1123 1097.

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0: 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He wants to press assault charges. He's going to be standing by a green Durango with camouflage wrap. Eric Anderson.
1: Camouflage wrap.
0: Thank you for the camera information.

0: 9-7, can you just respond here this morning?
1: I just have the engine 6.
2: Yes, right. Engine 6, dispatch.
1: Yes, are you? Can I show you available at the time?
2: Engine 6, yes, I'm still available.
1: Great.

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1: Go ahead, 3.
0: What is that, UMC? This is going to be in reference to that call in Upper Darby.

0: 1-5-0-2-0-5-1. Speak with Shakira, the manager at Family Dollar. She's arriving as a black female, lacing wearing a blue shirt with blue pants, causing a disturbance.
1: Let me know if they run coming around. 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
0: Can you repeat your address? 25 Beckett Service in the district.
1: Okay, you're
0: aware.
1: Can you speak
0: a little bit? 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
0: Therefore.
1: One by one. Say one by one. I'm using the 18. I'm not showing the unit at 18.
0: Hey, of course, I'm coming from that way, going to Interior Road.
2: Mark 1, any unit that's close by 18, we need some assistance. We got an older black female. She's driving. She's not at a high rate of speed, but I think something's wrong. She going through every red light, and she ain't stopping.
0: Yeah, well, I'm at 18 at Maddox. I'm coming back to 18 towards you.
2: 10-4, we coming up by 18 in Greenway. She ran through by five lights. Like I said, she going at a slow speed. She just ain't stopping.
0: Yeah, well, is she going towards 80 or she's going back towards back down?
2: Smith 1-1.
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4: 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Subject left parking lot route. 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
0: 3, I'm still at UMC 10-6.
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0: 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Go ahead, Mike 1. I clear channel.
1: Two.
0: Go ahead.
1: For be advised, Bravo 1 gonna be around with me. To back me up on Perry Road.
0: I'm trying to stop a vehicle. It's an older black female. She's not going at a high rate of speed, but she's not stopping at stop signs or red lights. I don't know if something's wrong, but I'm trying to get her to stop.
2: Make one out one.

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2: Pardon, you can key your lights, you may be trying to pull up at the house.
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1: Well, if some of you need to take some Omega, you can tell me for help, Mike.
0: Well, just as asking for me.
1: Careful. Delvin, you did four.
2: Well, I'm still in the route.
1: Yeah, well, I'm almost up here, but...
2: I'm on cool.
3: Zero, Mike.

0: Yeah, go on. Capitol Hill has somebody in the air. She's coming up to us, High Street. Now, he's not driving fast. He's in the fast. Oh, we're smoothing the stop.
1: Bravo, 2 to dispatch. You show me the RCO 10-8 from City Hall and show me they can route to the sector to go 10-8.
2: That's what 5-6

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It's gonna be the shit door motion at the Owens residence. 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
0: You show me back around the precinct, too. 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
1: 10-4. 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
2: 10-4. Activate body cam 7658.
0: Ten
4: four, Capital and the other unit out with that call. I'm going back to precinct 2.
0: 4.

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2: 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Say I-220 southbound, Mike Alpha Yankee, 139. 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
1: Test what? In the green drain up?
0: Stand for.
1: What's that?
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1: Okay.
0: 10-4. I'm at 10-8. 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And I have a tag for my call.
1: 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Okay, 1823, camera 9632, my laptop, 10-8.
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0: 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The tag is a disabled tag 4090 Mike. We're going to be a UMC.

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0: I'm 1023. 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
1: 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On and out. 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
3: 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What is in motion?
1: Green Bravo 6 is going to be the shed door motion. Green Bravo 4, respond to burglary alarm 431 Queen Mary Lane. Correction, Queen Mary Lane.
4: Queen Marie Lane, it's going to be the Sims residence front door motion. 10-4, FA authority of the homeowner, Doris McNeil, it'll be 10-8.
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6: 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Good morning. This man is calling us in from 1123 Ellis Avenue, advising the male subject back on training.

0: 四佛。Send me back, rolling back here, go speak with her again at 1123 Ellis Avenue in reference to that neighbor. 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
1: Big one, put me on a VTO right here in the Christmas parking lot on a Mercedes C300 Hotel November Foxtrot 070. 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
1: Yeah, speak about.
0: Jeff Wolf.
1: Give up, you for me.
0: Jeff Wolf.
1: Hold on,

0: for one. Please respond to me complaining at 3856 Noble Street, 3866 Noble Street, building 1500 unit 23. Complaints with my name is Peter. Change the person CD. Sending final 104.
1: You got too much noise in your background. We couldn't understand any of your traffic.
0: Response to me complaints in 3856 Noble Street, 3856 Noble Street, Unit 1500, Unit 23. Kennedy is our complainant. Requesting PD fast by while she gets items from her location. She's in a white Honda Accord.
1: Okay, this is a message, please.

0: when you mail it to me tonight? Super Local, you have a VUI.
1: Negative. I'm trying to make contact with the homeowner. It's an auto alarm. My name is Ms. Emma Sims.
0: Simple.

One, Mike One, are you guys in the parking lot in front of UMC or on the road? One. We in front of the parking garage. Four.

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1: Front near UNC.

0: Hotel 17.
1: Why, you've been missing a lot. I've never rat before. Three.
0: Building 1500 room 23. 1500 unit 23.
2: Three is right. 4123.
3: Sure, I'm responding.
0: Oh,

0: Kevin, this past, give me the name of that street again.
1: Drive, Santa Rita's Drive.
0: That's right, thank you,
1: Mr. Rex. Hello, thanks.
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0: 10-4, make contact with the homeowner. She's in church. We're 10-4. You wait.
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1: 9 7 to 1.
0: VTO, John Irving Street crossing is gonna be Butcher Street with a maroon color Chevy Malibu, Hotel Tango Romeo 167.
1: That's 10-4. 4.

0: But we arrested 1648 Robinson Road. We got like 911 hangup call. Every female called, she was screaming, and then her screaming in the background outside in the line went 1047. We called, they most of the times no answer. 1610-4.
1: Walk up. 3 of 1648.

0: sağlığı ben kıvırcıcı gibi telefon evi yoksun. Ben kontrol evlenim.
1: Every female caught in screaming, you know, I went to, every female was screaming, then we heard a screaming in the background. We could get information from her, and then the line went 10-7, we called back multiple times, no answer. There's going to be a 1648 Robinson Road, all units, everybody here. 504.
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1: This is her engine, sir. 504. Sam's AMR over here. She can't make it to the door. She's inside saying that she's sick and she just can't make it. Might need FD for entry into the home. We're going to make entry in the hall. The door is open. We're trying to see if we can find her in here.

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0: 我就会买的这个 BB 有。Sir, my wife, you did a record for you. Hey, my wife, you did a record.
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3: 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Go ahead, 1.
2: 10-4, Bravo 77, RM 71, 2822 Lakewood Drive, 2822 Lakewood Drive. Female complaining called in advising there is an RM 71 gun in her driveway. We couldn't get much information. She was being very rude.
3: 2-4, Bravo 1. 10-4, we'll take care of that.
2: 10-9,
3: you're 10-6, 1-5-1. 10-4, we're going to her. Give me that 20 one more time.
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3: 21 copy.

0: Go ahead.
1: This is Nick, 61. This is this, Honda Elytra, Elantra. I'm sorry, it's a Honda Sonata. I apologize.
0: What color?
1: Green color.
0: What's the tag number?
1: Yeah, paper tag, Mike, Auto Sale, LLC, paper tag. I can give you a VIN number for the call from the school. You got the VIN number?
0: Yeah, I'm
1: November Papa, Echo 24, Alpha Foxtrot 3, Juliet, Hotel 72. 5820.

0: my boy. Go ahead. What's the status of AMR? Stay back.
1: Yes, 10-4 is going to the record line.
2: Yes, 10-4, yes, ma'am.
1: 10-4.

0: Verizon, you didn't respond to me. So you guys, where are you exactly in UMC?
1: Dispatch, three units came and kept on one. Ooh, they came in, so it's right here before you get to the ER.
2: Hey, the guy's the next student. Tell me, I'm sorry.

0: My grandma too. You can text me too. This is plan advice. She no longer wants to speak with Petey.
1: Hey, Cora, there's some noise going on. Can we go ahead and ask them to come outside? Just to verify.
0: Check for RDN. She advised she does not want to speak with PD.
1: Mario, somebody just come to the back door and close it.
2: See somebody's back door?
1: Yeah, but they seen us and went back in and closed it. We just need to verify if she's okay. If it is, we can go 10-8, but we're going to talk to somebody.
2: Cool.

0: Oui, je le vois bien, toi.
1: Je le vois.